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1: Our delightful day will segue seamlessly into a lovely evening as we head into tonight and overnight. Look for just a few clouds with a southerly breeze. Temperatures will be dropping back into the mid-50s for overnight lows. For the day on Wednesday, plan on more clouds than sun with a southwesterly breeze. We'll find a couple of scattered showers and a thunderstorm into the afternoon. The high temperature into the middle and upper 70s. And we'll look for additional scattered showers and thunderstorms for the day on Thursday. The high temperature near 80. I'm meteorologist Josh Nichols for Jazz 90.1.
2: Hi, everyone. This is Dan Gross. For most of my professional life, I've had the privilege of recording concerts at Bob Shop Records. 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In this curated series, we'll present shows ranging from straight-ahead jazz, contemporary, music from local artists, and even some fare on the adventurous side. 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Tonight, we'll be listening to Samuel Blazer. Blazer continues to be one of the hottest trombonists and collaborators overseas. Every time you turn around, he has a new band or project. But for this show, he brought along a special trio for an experience that ranged from outside in. Thanks for listening.

People want to serve, especially volunteer roles. And I decided I wanted to do the County Lodge, and that's been an amazing experience. I'm so glad for the opportunities that that's afforded me, and being at a higher level of governance, which I truly appreciate and love the learning, the constant. And then, again, serving my community. I think that's all why we do it. And I mean, to finish up this part, I'm crying. My family. They had a lot of occasions there's a lot of trauma. They listen to a lot of school district. There was a few of those days where I'm more than a few, but

We're gonna get up in Canada. So I need to go to my church now.

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Thanks to Samuel Blazer, trombone, Mark Ducray, guitar, and Peter Brune, drums, for playing the store. Also thanks to John Stoll and Bob Schneider for providing the theme music of this series. Thank you to Tom Cohn and Jen Niffler for presenting and hosting these shows, and thank you to Rob and Derek for opening up some time for us to present these shows on the dial and, of course, online. 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

It's on Tuesday, June 23rd, from 6 till late that night. He'll be in a quartet with Tomika Reed at 6:40. The week of shows includes Jen Hsu, Luke Stewart's Silt Ensemble, Dion Kim, Ingrid Laubrock, and Alexis Marcello and James Brandon Lewis, a fantastic piano and sax duo I saw a few years ago at Bang on a Can, and so much more. It's happening every night through Sunday, June 28th. Before Joe Morris and Tomika Reed, we heard from another cellist, Fred Lonberg-Holm, in Tony Malaby's cello trio. Eastman grad John Hollenbeck rounded out the trio. And we started this edition of North Star Sounds with Jazz as the Teacher, Funk as the Preacher, from James Blood Ulmer, who floated off this worldly sphere early this month. I'm John Greenbaum, and I've been in love with Are You Glad to Live in America, that album. Not the Rough Trade import, but the remixed Artist House release that came out a couple of years later. And I've been carrying that album around since the early 80s. Blood stopped playing a few years ago, and at the end you can see on YouTube that he's having trouble walking. The horn section there was David Murray, Olu Dara, and Oliver Lake, Grant Calvin Weston on drums, and Amin Ali on bass. I remember seeing a trio show where Omar was backed by Weston and Ali. I was in the back of the room. There was a middle-aged man there selling merch for the band. I introduced myself. We got to talking. Turns out it was Rashid Ali, Amin's dad. Rashid was driving the band around to gigs that year. Rest in power, James Blood Ulmer. Let's continue now with the latest released from violist Matt Maneri. For this quartet date on Sunnyside Records, he is joined by Lucian Ban, John Hebert, and Randy Peterson. The album is Mist, the Matt Maneri Quartet, right here on member-supported Jazz 90.1 North Star Sounds.

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4: Our delightful day will segue seamlessly into a lovely evening as we head into tonight and overnight. Look for just a few clouds with a southerly breeze. Temperatures will be dropping back into the mid-50s for overnight lows. For the day on Wednesday, plan on more clouds than sun with a southwesterly breeze. We'll find a couple of scattered showers and a thunderstorm into the afternoon. The high temperature into the middle and upper 70s. And we'll look for additional scattered showers and thunderstorms for the day on Thursday. The high temperature near 80. I'm meteorologist Josh Nichols for Jazz 90.1.
5: Well, it is hanging at 63 degrees over at the airport in this lovely evening, and it has not yet descended into the aforementioned 50 degrees. Well, that was Joe Martin, Marcus Gilmore, and Mark Turner from their forthcoming Phoenix Trio album on Giant Steps Arts. Let's turn to Making a Move, the 1996 album Henry Threadgill did for Columbia. This was one of the very, very circus group albums. And the album is a mix of what you're going to hear with tuba, guitar, drums, French horn, and alto. But the rest of the album features Threadgill's compositions for acoustic guitars and cellos. Just to confuse things, he'd release Where's Your Cup a couple of years later and call the group that grouping Make a Move. But this is very, very circus. Henry Threadgill, right here on Member Supported Jazz 90.1 North Star Sounds.

Boy. Like It Feels from Henry Threadgill's Making a Move. Thank you for tuning in to North Star Sounds. I'm John Greenbaum. Rick will be here next week. If you ever find yourself wondering what just got played on Jazz 90.1, you can check out our playlist on the jazz901.org website. 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That's programming, then Jazz 90.1 playlist. Miles Davis, his second great quintet, popularized the notion of time, no changes to jazz fans. Herbie Wayne and Tony were fans of Ornette Coleman, even if Miles said he wasn't, and Ornette's free jazz influence would have an impact on the music nevertheless. The live plugged nickel sides are famous for bringing this approach to the standards that the band took to the stage. Miles was calling his famous tunes from the bandstand to feed his audience what he thought they might want. But then the rest of the band on this particular night at the plugged nickel had other ideas in mind, basically declaring it opposite day. So here is Stella by Starlight, Into Milestones and Back, the Miles Davis Quintet, live at the plugged nickel, right here on member-supported Jazz 90.1 North Star Sound.

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2: Miles at the Plugged Nickel. Well, it is 10 o'clock on Thursday nights at this time. You can catch Jazz Wavelengths with Nate Jones. Up next, the latest release from Philip Golub, who continues his exploration of microtonality, deploying keyboards that he has chopped up the octave into different intervals that sound new to our Western ears. So we're veering left away from diatonic here. The album is called Partisanship, and on this cut he is joined by John Starks on percussion, David Leon on alto, and Leal Shaker on five-string violin. Philip Golub right here on Member Supported Jazz 90.1 North Star Sounds.

Cellist Janelle Lapine working her fuzz or maybe distortion pedal there on her latest Ensemble Volcanic Ash album entitled Pluto in Aquarius. The band this time around includes husband Anthony Perogue as well as Brian Settles on tenor, bassist Luke Stewart, and drummer Larry Ferguson. Before that, we got sandblasted by Otomo Yoshihide and Kei Matsumaru from their latest on Trost Records. We're in the second hour of North Star Sounds. I'm John Greenbaum. Rick Petrie will be at the controls next week. I've got another article up on the Jazz 90.1 website. This one is about Horace Tapscott and the Pan-African People's Orchestra. I take a brief dive into the history of the band anchored in South Central Los Angeles and discuss their connection to the community. It's up on jazz901.org. Let's now turn to New Digs, the latest from Michael Formanek. It's out on Intact Records and features Chet Doxis, Joao Almeida, Mary Halverson, Alexander Hawkins, and Tomas Fujiwara. Michael Formanek, right here on member-supported Jazz 90.1 North Star Sounds.

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1: Stardate June 16th. The crescent moon charges through a rapidly disappearing group of bright stars and planets early this evening. Most of the group will be gone from view by the end of the month. As twilight begins to fade, the planet Mercury is close below the moon. Brighter Jupiter is the same distance to the left or upper left of the moon. Pollux and Castor, the twins of Gemini, are to the upper right of the moon. And the brightest member of the group is farther to the upper left of the moon, Venus, the brilliant evening star. Except for Venus, all the members of the group are dropping toward the sun as seen from Earth. For Pollux and Castor, it's because all true stars rise and set 4 minutes earlier each day. So every star disappears in the evening twilight at the same time every year. For Jupiter and Mercury, the descent is due in part to the same thing, the daily shift of the starry background. But it's also influenced by the relative motions of Earth and the planets themselves. Mercury is beginning a rapid dive toward the Sun and will cross between Earth and Sun in a few weeks. Jupiter, on the other hand, is headed toward a passage behind the Sun as seen from Earth. But Venus is actually moving farther from the Sun. It won't reach its peak separation for 2 months, so it'll remain in good view in the western evening sky into October. We'll have more about the moon and Venus tomorrow. Today's program was made possible by Mercer Caverns in Calaveras County in California's historic gold country. More information at mercercaverns.net. For the McDonald Observatory, I'm Billy Henry.
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3: Our delightful day will segue seamlessly into a lovely evening as we head into tonight and overnight. Look for just a few clouds with a southerly breeze. Temperatures will be dropping back into the mid-50s for overnight lows. For the day on Wednesday, plan on more clouds than sun with a southwesterly breeze. We'll find a couple of scattered showers and a thunderstorm into the afternoon. The high temperature into the middle and upper 70s. And we'll look for additional scattered showers and thunderstorms for the day on Thursday. The high temperature near 80. I'm meteorologist Josh Nichols for Jazz 90.1.
4: Well, it is 62 degrees over at the Frederick Douglass Rochester Greater Rochester International Airport, and I can weigh in with my subjective assessment that 62 degrees is indeed lovely. Cellist, cellist Fred Lohnberg's Holmes Fast Citizens from 2012 on Delmark. Fast Citizens were a collective out of Chicago that took turns featuring a member's compositions. And Gather is the album that featured Lohnberg Holmes' work. Well, we're rounding the corner into the second half of this edition of North Star Sounds. At midnight, we're going to hand things over to Jake Longwell for Jazz Progressions. Well, let's continue now with Cecil Taylor's 1959 album on the Contemporary Records label, Looking Ahead, with Buell Niedlinger, Dennis Charles, and vibraphonist Earl Griffith. Cecil Taylor, right here on member-supported Jazz 90.1 North Star Sounds.

That was Radiale, a 2003 double trio collaboration between Chicago-based Spaceways, Inc., which included Ken Vandermark, Nick McBride, and Hamid Drake, and the Italian band Zoo, with Jacopo Battaglia on drums, Massimo Pupiu on bass, and Luca Mai on baritone sax. Can't really say who played what there. Jazz 90.1 will be at the Jazz Fest in our usual tent on Jazz Street. Come on by, say hello. I'll be at the table on Friday the 26th at 9 p.m. and Rick will be there this Friday at 9. We've got the semi-ancient vinyl nugget of transformation coming up in a little bit. Hang in there. Right now, something from Suzanne Califasto from her album Prophecy. She's joined by Oscar Brown on bass, Ronnie Barrage drums, and Badal Roy on tabla. That's her on vocals. Elsewhere on the album, she plays flute, ney, and shakuhachi, as well as the mizmar, keyboard, sax, and cello. I believe this is from the Terry Lindsay archives. Califasto right here on Member Supported Jazz 90.1 North Star Sounds.

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2: That was Delusions from Ingrid Laubrock's album The Last Quiet Place. Laubrock brought together Maz Swift, Tamika Reid, Brandon Seabrook, Michael Formanek, and Tom Rainey for that date. Well, it's time now for the semi-ancient vinyl nugget of transformation. Tonight's nugget is Oliver Lake's 1979 album on Arista Novus, Shine. Arista Records always seemed like a strange home for jazz, but Clive Davis wanted to open things up. He hired Stephen Backer from Impulse Records to run the Arista Jazz Division. On the other side of Arista that year, they released The Outlaws and The Eye of the Storm, Angela Bofill's Angie, and GQ's Disco Nights. But Oliver Lake's Shine was not an aberration. The Arista Novus Division put out some great albums by Henry Threadgill, Muhal, Richard Abrams, and Larry Coryell before transitioning to RCA Novus. In 1979, Oliver Lake was 8 years into his recording career. He'd come to New York City from St. Louis with several of the other black artist group folks, and by 1977, he had co-founded the World Sax Quartet. Shine's two sides come in different flavors. The second side is a trio date with drummer Faron Akloff and guitarist Michael Gregory Jackson. This piece I'm going to play is from side one and features violinist Carl Hector, Clifford Morrison, and George Taylor. Anthony Davis is on piano, Abdul Wadud on cello. The trio from side two is also here, Lake and Michael Gregory Jackson, Faron Akloff. We're going to hear the composition Kwan Ganjo, Infinity, Really This Moment. Oliver Lake Shine, tonight's semi-ancient vinyl nugget of transformation.

Oh, yeah. That was Sustained Peace by the Spontaneous Music Orchestra. Thanks to Greg Newton for turning me on to that. We're on our third hour of North Star Sounds. I'm John Greenbaum. Rick will be here next week. The Jazz Fest is coming up, and Jazz 90.1 will be there. We'll have a bunch of giveaways, and we always love meeting our listeners. You can also contribute your support at the booth with cash or a smartphone. We've gotten a lot of love this past year doing our fund drives, and we could use just a little bit more to keep the lights on. Our booth will be on Gibb Street, where we always are. See you then. Let's now turn to a new release from Mustic Motel Music, the label there. The band is Tamela 6 from Finland. A Light is the name of the album, and it was recorded outdoors at a farm, and the pieces are all free improvisations. A Light by the Tamela 6 right here on Member Supported Jazz 90.1 North Star Sounds.

0: Jazz 90.1 is supported in part by our members and by the Rochester International Jazz Festival, June 19th through the 27th. 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
3: Our delightful day will segue seamlessly into a lovely evening as we head into tonight and overnight. Look for just a few clouds with a southerly breeze. Temperatures will be dropping back into the mid-50s for overnight lows. For the day on Wednesday, plan on more clouds than sun with a southwesterly breeze. We'll find a couple of scattered showers and a thunderstorm into the afternoon. The high temperature into the middle and upper 70s. And we'll look for additional scattered showers and thunderstorms for the day on Thursday. The high temperature near 80. I'm meteorologist Josh Nichols for Jazz 90.1.
4: It is 61 degrees out at the airport. We heard new music from Norberto Lobo and Ananto Ruzins. The album is called Earthlings and was recorded in Belgium. They've both played together in a band, Oba Loba. I mentioned before that I have an article up on jazz901.org website about the Pan-African People's Orchestra. Let's continue with a 1995 live date at the MERS Festival in Germany from Horace Tapscott and the orchestra. We're going to hear the composition, The Black Apostles, the Pan-African People's Orchestra, right here on member-supported Jazz 90.1 North Star

clarinetist Ben Goldberg. He's got an album coming out this summer, Spillway 4. Well, actually, he's got like a torrent of albums up on his Bandcamp page. So we heard Actual False Alarm from something he's entitling Spillway 4 with him, John Ellis, John Hebert, and Hamir Atwal. So looking forward to hearing more of the stuff that he's putting out this summer. Well, I want to thank you for tuning in to North Star Sounds. I'm going to leave you with something from Don Cherry's 1989 album, Art Deco. Cherry is joined here by James Clay on tenor. Billy Higgins and Charlie Hayden are the rhythm section here. Well, hey, take care of yourself.

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5: Our delightful day will segue seamlessly into a lovely evening as we head into tonight and overnight. Look for just a few clouds with a southerly breeze. Temperatures will be dropping back into the mid-50s for overnight lows. For the day on Wednesday, plan on more clouds than sun with a southwesterly breeze. We'll find a couple of scattered showers and a thunderstorm into the afternoon. The high temperature into the middle and upper 70s. And we'll look for additional scattered showers and thunderstorms for the day on Thursday. The high temperature near 80. I'm meteorologist Josh Nichols for Jazz 90.1.
6: From Quality Radio Productions, it's another edition of Jazz Progressions. I'm Jake Longwell. This time, it's another one of our very popular all-fusion shows. And we'll begin with an eclectic mix of fusion from the 70s, starting off in 1978, and music of Gong, with Pierre Morlan on drums, Benoit Morlan and Muriel Bauer, vibes and marimba, François Cosset, congas, Alan Holdsworth on guitar, and Hansford Rowe on bass. From the album Espresso 2, here is Soli.

Wrapping up that set with Return to Forever, and a track from the one and only album to feature this particular lineup of RTF, Chick Corea on keyboards, Bill Connors on guitar, he would be replaced for the following session by Al DiMeola, Stanley Clark on bass, and Lenny White on drums from 1973, the album Hymn of the Seventh Galaxy, the album having strong space and science fiction themes. We heard The Game Maker. Before that, music from the Dutch quartet Scope and their second album, Scope 2, from 1975, with Rob Franken on keyboards, Rens Neuland on guitar, Rick Innings on bass, and Hank Zomer on drums. We heard Frisky Frog Funk. And we began the set with Gong, fronted by the brothers Pierre and Benoit Morland from France, and the track Soli from the album Espresso 2 from 1978. We'll begin this set with more music from France, sort of, as we turn to Jean-Luc Ponty and his violin playing. From 1970, the album King Kong, Jean-Luc Ponty plays the music of Frank Zappa. He would later join Zappa as part of the Mothers of Invention, as would George Duke, who's the keyboard player on this release. The album is a mix of covers of Frank Zappa compositions, as well as some original pieces that are unique to this album, which Zappa had a hand in, including this piece, on which he plays guitar. In addition to Ernie Watts on tenor sax, also Wilton Felder on bass and John Guerin on drums, the track, which was composed for the session by Jean-Luc, How Would You Like a Head Like That?

That's one from Larry Coryell on guitar, from 1969, the album Coryell, with Albert Stinson on bass and Bernard Purdy on drums. Looking ahead to the many albums of awesome jazz rock that Larry would record and release in the 70s, we listen to The Jam with Albert. Jean-Luc Ponty before that, also featuring Frank Zappa on guitar, the album King Kong. We heard How Would You Like a Head Like That? It's Jazz Progressions. I'm Jake Longwell. If you want to get in touch, it's qualityradioproductions@gmail.com and the website qualityradioproductions.blogspot.com. If you want the playlist or streaming audio for this episode, it's show number 2505. We'll begin this set with a trio from Spain, fronted by bassist Eric Elias, and a live session from 2025, the album Homemade, with Christian Gonzalez on keyboards and Abril Sori on drums. The track, Don't Follow the Red Lights.

0: trio of trios rounding out the hour. Wrapping things up with a trio out of the UK fronted by guitar icon Alan Holdsworth. From 1982, the album I.O.U., with Paul Carmichael on bass and Gary Husband on drums, Shallow Sea was the track we heard. Before that, from here in the States, Bring Back Pluto, a trio comprised of Mark Jodas on guitar, Jerry Wilfong on bass, and Sal Goss on drums. From 2019, the album Underneath, we listened to It's About Time. And we began that set with bassist Eric Elias and his trio from Spain. From 2025, the track Don't Follow the Red Lights from the album Homemade. That does it for this hour of the program. My name is Jake Longwell. Thank you, as always, for your company. Please join me again soon for another exploration of the wide and varied world of modern jazz. 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

0: social melodies out in the air. 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I don't like that word jazz. 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It's no jazz anymore.
1: It's an art form because it is black music. It's because it started in New Orleans with Louis Armstrong. It has a lot to do with the spiritual. It come out of the sanctified church. It's like anything else in the

0: jazz is a four-letter word.
1: Nicholas Payton for you on this Wednesday with Jazz is a Four-Letter Word. Veronica Swift in the middle and guitarist Stanley Jordan, who often comes to the area about once a year, plays out of Fanatics. We tend not to know about it until after it happens. We're working with him on that. But if you ever have the chance to see Stanley in concert, definitely do so. And Hefton Calloway's coming up. We've got Bobby Caldwell, music from David Gibson, and Jazz at the Ballroom. I'm Rob Linton. Good morning. Happy Wednesday. Hope you and yours are doing well. Hope, too, you're getting nice and rested before the Jazz Festival starts on Friday. I'll do what I do with my daughter. We talk about how many sleeps, right? So we have, let's see, Wednesday night, Thursday. So two sleeps now until the RIJF. We're looking forward to seeing you down on Jazz Street.

0: Music for you from David Gibson on this Wednesday. The track, Change the World. We heard from Bobby Caldwell in the middle and our good friend Ann Hampton Calloway. It's hard to believe that it's been almost 3 years since she was in town for our 50th anniversary gala. Ann Hampton Calloway with a classic, I Love Being Here With You. The project Jazz at the Ballroom's coming up. We'll hear from Adrian Young, Clifford Brown, and a different Brown, Norman Brown, coming up too as we head up towards last call at 2 a.m. I'm Rob Linton, delighted to be with you and yours. And don't forget, we're in the midst of a year-end emergency pledge drive. 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
3: We'll find some scattered showers and an isolated thunderstorm here for your Sunday night across Rochester, Western New York, and the Finger Lakes, with the breeze coming in out of the west. Temperatures will be dropping back into the low 50s for overnight lows. For the day on Monday, plan on an ample amount of sunshine from hilltop to lakeshore with a gusty breeze, a high temperature near 70. It's partly cloudy for your Monday night, and it's mostly sunny for the day on Tuesday, highs in the upper 70s. I'm meteorologist Josh Nichols for Jazz 90.1.
0: Right now in Greece, it is 60 degrees at member-supported Jazz 90.1.

A track from Adrian Young on this early Wednesday morning. It's one I haven't heard of before. It's called Distant Mode. Kind of a great track. Jazzed at the Ballroom before that with Jane Monheit in the tune Social Call. We've got two Browns coming up for you from the opposite sides of the jazz spectrum. We'll hear from Clifford Brown, Norman Brown on the way, and Duke Ellington with Ella Fitzgerald. I'm Rob Linton, glad to be with you on this Wednesday. And of course, a lot of us are focused on the Jazz Festival. It kicks off on Friday, but we're already focused ahead to what we have planned for this summer, whether it be free concerts down at the beach, a cruise coming up in August, a lot of great stuff happening. Do check it out on our website. 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

The great combo of Duke Ellington and Ella Fitzgerald together with a great tune, Rockin' in Rhythm, on Jazz 90.1. Coming up, we've got Fleetwood Mac to take you up to the top. My name is Rob Linton. It is time for me to head out on this Wednesday morning, but Paul Clark is next. We'll have David Bassey at 4 and Derek Lucas beginning at 6, all here on Jazz 90.1.

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Jazz 90.1 opera percussive, that kind of stuff just moves me. I'm a half-baked drummer, and I appreciate the work of people who really know what they're doing. Reggie Quinterly and Folk Song on Jazz 90.1. Reggie is a native of Houston, Texas, where I lived, and I checked his biography. He was born the year I left Houston. No connection there. And Paul Clark, you're listening to member-supported Jazz 90.1, and this week, yes, it's back, Rochester International Jazz Festival. And to keep up, be listening during the day. There might be a shot at maybe some tickets, or definitely will be updates. And we did a preview. It's in our audio vault on our website. You can check that out, jazz901.org. Hope to see you down there. Looks like the weather here in Rochester might cool off a little bit this week. This young lady wowed the people attending the Jazz Festival a year or two ago. This is Samara Joy and Tight on Jazz 90.1.

0: There he is, CGP certified guitar player Tommy Emmanuel in a song called Eva Wait. Tommy is Australian and usually plays acoustic guitar, but I've seen videos of him strapping on a Strat and playing with like Grateful Dead tribute bands. The guy can play anything. And I just played the Grand Ole Opry last night, and he's touring this summer, of course. I saw him a few years ago. A friend of mine who was a guitar player who didn't like to perform, just liked to collect guitars and play at home, he took me to see Tommy Emmanuel, and I wasn't really familiar with who he was. And he does a great, friendly, approachable presentation. He tells stories and jokes, and he just wows you with his guitar playing. So if you ever get the chance, go see Tommy Emmanuel. It's Jazz Horizons. You take jazz further. We mix it up. Great diversity of jazz during this show and throughout the week. To check out what we're doing, visit our website and check out the daily program guide. Now, it's Wednesday. That means Mike Velasquez gets a day off from the midday morning jazz jam. That means it's Whit Wednesday. Mike Whitmore will be sitting in for Mike today. It's member-supported, Jazz 90.1.
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6: We'll find some scattered showers and an isolated thunderstorm here for your Sunday night across Rochester, Western New York, and the Finger Lakes, with the breeze coming in out of the west. Temperatures will be dropping back into the low 50s for overnight lows. For the day on Monday, plan on an ample amount of sunshine from hilltop to lakeshore with a gusty breeze, a high temperature near 70. It's partly cloudy for your Monday night, and it's mostly sunny for the day on Tuesday, highs in the upper 70s. I'm meteorologist Josh Nichols for Jazz 90.1.
2: It is 58 degrees here in Greece at member-supported Jazz 90.1.

Jazz 90.1. That's Weak. And there are a couple versions on this album by Jack Turner. He happens to play guitar, which you probably figured out, but he plays acoustic and electric. I think there are versions of each on the album. That's a remake of a 90s song by SWV, three ladies who had an R&B trio. It's now been turned into kind of a smooth jazz classic on its own, and we've got smooth jazz Wednesday nights with Rankin Shaver right here. 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

Good evening, ladies and gentlemen. We'd like to welcome you to our second show. Right now, it is our pleasure to welcome to the bandstand 4 All-Stars, 5 All-Stars. On Oregon, nice round of applause for Mr. Jack McDuff. On guitar, Mr. Phil Upchurch. On bass, Mr. John Clayton. And on drums, Mr. Paul Humphreys. And the leader, the very fantastic Mr. Red Holloway, ladies and gentlemen. Red Holloway.

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Hello, young lovers. Good night, good morning, whatever the heck's going on at your place. I'm Paul Clark. It is Rochester International Jazz Festival week kicking off Friday night. 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And one of the cool things is a lot of you saying, well, I don't know when I have to park. There's going to be food and parking and beverages, and you can do some people watching. But there are some great headliner shows that are free. Most of them will be at the, well, you've heard of Parcel 5, some great free shows. The headliner shows, no admission charge. Robert Cray, Tito Puente, with Nestor Torres, a show I'm going to try to get to, Galactic, including one of my favorite drummers, Stanton Moore. Anna Popovic, some kick-butt blues playing. And Trombone Shorty. Trombone Shorty is like a favorite. Even if you never thought you liked jazz or trombones, you're going to love Trombone Shorty. For more information, please visit our website or their website and come see us at the Jazz Festival. We will be doing some interviews, and we'll have some gifts, and we'll have some of the stars come down to our tent. We'll be down there on Jazz Street, Rochester International Jazz Festival. 9 days of great jazz here in the great city of Rochester, New York. Got a prescription for some sexy love for you. This is Brian Culbertson.

0: 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If you're into music, and you probably have seen this guy on YouTube, Rick Beato, who's from the Rochester area and does great YouTube videos where he analyzes songs, and he's a very talented musician in his own right. Recently, I saw him talking about Sergio Mendez, and I think it was The Fool on the Hill, and he talks about chords that most humans don't even think of putting in a song, and he was trying to. It's a really cool video. Sergio Mendez, who did a lot of pop hits, but has been known as a really talented jazz player also. 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
6: We'll find some scattered showers and an isolated thunderstorm here for your Sunday night across Rochester, Western New York, and the Finger Lakes, with the breeze coming in out of the west. Temperatures will be dropping back into the low 50s for overnight lows. For the day on Monday, plan on an ample amount of sunshine from hilltop to lakeshore with a gusty breeze, a high temperature near 70. It's partly cloudy for your Monday night, and it's mostly sunny for the day on Tuesday, highs in the upper 70s. I'm meteorologist Josh Nichols for Jazz 90.1.
2: Right now in Greece, it is 59 degrees at member-supported Jazz 90.1.

Oh, man, does that song take you back to the 70s, originally done by Frank Zappa and the Mothers of Invention. Now I got to remember, I was really into them in that time. I think the album was Overnight Sensation. It's called Zombie Wolf, but zombie spelled Z-O-M-B-Y. Before all the, you know, the TV shows and movies, well, there were zombie movies back then, but not like, you know, we see now. But Bernie Dressel put that BBB, that's the big band. He is an award-winning drummer, and that is a very challenging tune. All kinds of tempo and meter changes, 4-4, 5-4, 7-4, probably 9-4 for all I know. Zombie Wolf, the BBB, featuring Bernie Dressel on member-supported Jazz 90.1. It's Wednesday, hump day. Oh, what's going on in hump day? I can tell you, as the home to Eastman School of Music, we are blessed to have access to this program. It's called Past, Present, and Future, and it's on tonight at 8 o'clock. 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

one of the most recorded smooth jazz guitar players, Norman Brown, and Never Again, from an album called Celebration, originally released in 1999, but I think he's reworked that tune a couple times. Tonight, you can get your smooth grooves on with Rankin Shaver at 10 o'clock. Not only will you hear artists like Norman Brown, but a lot of guitar players and some crossover music. George Benson, Larry Carlton, Greg Allman, believe it or not, and Stevie Ray Vaughan, who did some really cool jazz tunes. And Rankin's going to get into, maybe he'll get into that discussion about what's yacht rock. Will you hear some yacht rock on Smooth Grooves? I don't know. You'll find out tonight when you round out your Wednesday with Smooth Grooves and Rankin Shaver, 10 o'clock tonight on Jazz 90.1.

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7: Look for more clouds than sun here for the day today across Rochester, Western New York, and the Finger Lakes. Temperatures will be climbing into the upper 70s with scattered showers and thunderstorms developing into the afternoon. Coming up for tonight, we'll watch for a shower or thunderstorm into the evening. Otherwise, we'll see temperatures dropping back into the low 60s with a mostly cloudy sky, and we'll find more clouds than sun for Thursday with scattered showers and thunderstorms. It'll be breezy, warm, and muggy, the high near 80. I'm meteorologist Josh Nichols for Jazz 90.1.
4: It's a song called Now What? I don't think it's means anything more than Now What? I guess that's it. Mike Stinnell's Quintet from down in Denton, Texas, with a wonderful vocalist, Rosanna Eckert, doing wordless vocals this time. Song and Dance is the title of the album. Nashville pianist Pat Coyle on the piano and the B3 organ, Carl Hillman at the acoustic bass, and Steve Barnes playing the drums. Now What? On OA2 Records, recorded June the 13th of 2017.

Oliver and Thad is a beautiful number in tribute to some great masters of jazz music. I'm David Bassey. The Undiscovered Few is a Blue Note Records release, and it's Blue Note 96902. I say those numbers when I think it's a very important album, and this one is. Rodney Jones at the guitar.

Up next, saxophonist Adam Niewood pays tribute to his dad, Jerry Niewood, If There Were Words. That's Rodney Jones. And one for Thad and Oliver. Oliver and Thad. Oliver Nelson. And Thad Jones. Both great arrangers and songwriters that wrote that kind of music. Kind of music that makes you want to tap your feet. Kind of music that makes you want to dance. But it's still jazz music. Lonnie Plaxico at the bass. Eric Harlan drums. And that's enough right there. That's a swinging ensemble already. And a nice round of horns and so on and so forth. Yes, yes, yes. If There Were Words is the song from Homage. And it's homage to Jerry Niewood with Adam at the saxophone and one written by his pop, plus guitarist John Schofield.

It's a vector disc release for Adam Niewood, homage with Jack DeJohnette, John Patitucci, and John Schofield, all produced by drummer Bill Goodwin for Vector Disc.

Up next, it's a jazz baritone saxophonist with her own record label, Claire Daly, with saxophonist George Garzon, and the song Manhattan. We just heard a song called Apart, written by singer-songwriter in jazz, Joni Pallotto, a singer-songwriter with her own record label, and Farid Haik playing the guitar. Apart is the tune from Accidental Melody on Southport Records. Joni Pallotto, preceded by Red Mitchell, Harold Land, and the Quintet from the early 1960s out on Atlantic, and then Coke Jazz. Carmel Jones is there at the trumpet for Catacomb. Here's Manhattan, and this is a tribute to Francis Ballantyne.

The voo-voo. That sound you get when you play the saxophone like that. Yes. Claire Daly with George Garzon. And the album? Voo-voo for Francis.

Up next, it's bassist Boris Kozlov and the band Idle Hands and Boris Kozlov's Get a Grip on Positone Records. Costa Kersey is the title of the song from Emotion, and John Stein at the guitar for Costa Kersey, preceded by Monk, Thelonious Monk. There was this kid. He had a paper route in Palo Alto, California, and he wanted to have Thelonious Monk come and play at his high school. Well, he did that, and his brother or his dad picked him up in a van from San Francisco. Actually, Bill Graham hired this young man, and he spent his whole life in show business after doing that little publicity stunt of hiring Thelonious Monk. And the album came out much later, in 2020, on Impulse Records. It's called Monk, Palo Alto, on Impulse Records. We heard Ruby, My Dear. Costa Kersey following this. Now, Get a Grip.

0: bassist Boris Kozlov, who played with the biggest big band for many years, and his composition Get a Grip in the band called Idle Hands, with Donnie McCaslin and Ben Galese.
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6: Look for more clouds than sun here for the day today across Rochester, Western New York, and the Finger Lakes. Temperatures will be climbing into the upper 70s, with scattered showers and thunderstorms developing into the afternoon. Coming up for tonight, we'll watch for a shower or thunderstorm into the evening. Otherwise, we'll see temperatures dropping back into the low 60s with a mostly cloudy sky, and we'll find more clouds than sun for Thursday with scattered showers and thunderstorms. It'll be breezy, warm, and muggy, the high near 80. I'm meteorologist Josh Nichols for Jazz 90.1.
0: Here's Wayne Smith Jr. and the song New Day from the album Be Still and a Cool Band.

Here's a band recording in one of the finest and renowned studios of Los Angeles, California. It's Peter Smith and the trio, and an album called Dollar Dreams. Dollar Dreams for sure, on Real Magic Records. Let's give a listen to Cole Porter's classic, Done Up in a New Way, and an arrangement by Peter Smith.

Mike Carolla at the bass, and drummer Wesley Cordley. Peter Smith's trio, Dollar Dreams, and their version, and a cool version it is, of Love for Sale, the Cole Porter classic. Here's one called Dunas, and this comes from 2022, in March to be exact, from Edward Simon, Femenias, with vocalist Margot Serrera covering the music of Rosa Passos, and Dunas.

Just a few years back, pianist Edward Simon celebrated 25 albums from his 25-year career in the United States on his 50th birthday. And here he is back again with Femenias, Songs of Latin American Women, and Rosa Pasos, Dunas.

Up next, it's a drummer who got a good break with Herbie Hancock back in the 70s, Mike Clark, and an album called Cantaloupe Island, along with Leon Lee Dorsey and guitarist Russell Malone. Next, right here. That's the Jazz at Lincoln Center Orchestra, as they were known, back in August of 2003, Lincoln Center Jazz Orchestra, under the direction of Wynton Marsalis, and Wynton's arrangement of A Love Supreme, the fourth movement, I would guess, or the fourth cut on an album that's out on Palmetto Records, Psalm, and Wynton Marsalis with a Jazz at Lincoln Center Orchestra from almost two decades ago. Here's Cantaloupe Island.

Mike Clark at the drums, Leon Lee Dorsey, and this time with Russell Malone on Jazz Avenue 1 Records. Russell performing Cantaloupe Island with the trio, and Cantaloupe Island is the title of the album.

coming up. A beautiful standard called Make Believe. We heard a couple there. Alfredo Rodriguez at the piano from the album The Little Dream on Quest Records in conjunction with Mack Avenue Jazz. And Vamos Todos a Cantar. Followed by a nice reworking of All the Things You Are. Orrin Evans is at the piano. Lucas Curtis is the bass. Mark Whitfield Jr. at the drums. And Thomas Marriott playing the trumpet. Recorded in Seattle in March of 2016 for the album called Trumpet Ship. And a cool album it is. On Origin Records, All the Things You Are, Jerome Kern's classic. Another one coming up that's a standard number, this time with an arrangement that was put together by Jeb Patton, Mike Melito, the drummer from Rochester. And we'll have a couple from Jeb Patton, first with Mike Melito, and then from an album called Preludes for Jeb Patton. Pleasure to be with you. I love this music.

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2: NBC News Radio, I'm Mark Mayfield. A 14-point memorandum of understanding between the U.S. and Iran is set to be signed on Friday. The agreement calls for the reopening of the Strait of Hormuz, a vital oil shipping corridor, and unfreezes Iranian financial assets that are currently being held. Lionel Messi has tied the all-time record for the top scorer at the Men's World Cup. Here's Tammy Trujillo.
3: The 38-year-old soccer superstar scored a hat-trick in Tuesday night's match between Argentina and Algeria, giving Argentina a 3-0 win and tying the record for the most World Cup goals, which is 16. This is Messi's sixth World Cup. Messi and Argentina will play again on Monday against Austria. Team USA will play Friday against Australia. I'm Tammy Trujillo.
2: An accused UnitedHealthcare CEO killer Luigi Mangione is expected to be in a New York courtroom today for a hearing in his state trial. Mark Mayfield, NBC News Radio.
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11: Look for more clouds than sun here for the day today across Rochester, Western New York, and the Finger Lakes. Temperatures will be climbing into the upper 70s with scattered showers and thunderstorms developing into the afternoon. Coming up for tonight, we'll watch for a shower or thunderstorm into the evening. Otherwise, we'll see temperatures dropping back into the low 60s with a mostly cloudy sky, and we'll find more clouds than sun for Thursday with scattered showers and thunderstorms. It'll be breezy, warm, and muggy. The high near 80. I'm meteorologist Josh Nichols for Jazz 90.1.
12: As the old saying, red skies at dawn. Well, man, this morning's sunrise was something to behold. 58 degrees if you're walking along the beach, that secret beach in Charlotte, on this 17th day of June. 59 at the airport. 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Happy Wednesday. Happy hump day. I'm Derek Lucas to get you through it. Up until 9 a.m. anyways. And it'll be the wit and wisdom for Mike Whittemore for your Wednesday. And then TC, Tom Christian. 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Good morning.

the Camus shows for me. It's happening on Monday, June 22nd. Dave Stryker with special guest Troy Roberts on sax. Give me a little taste of what it'll be like on a first full summer night. Catch that. That's number two, by the way. Here, a member-supported Jazz 90.1 and Jazz 901.org. Before that, Alexa Tarantino will be performing on Saturday, June 20th. Coming back town, one of our jazz kids. We're so proud of her. So proud of her. And you get to actually hear one of the things she did while she was with us 15-plus years ago. Tonight, Jazz at Eastman, Past, Present, Future, is a show that she started as a student at Eastman and working with us, and she decided to bridge those two worlds together by going through the archives and producing a weekly show of some of the great shows from days gone by, as well as some of the upcoming projects from faculty and students at Jazz at Eastman, something that Alexa founded. It was the first host of and produced once upon a time. It's still going strong 15 years later. It's at 8 o'clock tonight, heard exclusively here at member-supported Jazz 90.1 and Jazz 901.org. I'm Derek Lucas, gliding you through this hump day up until 9 a.m. with a little girl power from another person coming to this year's Jazz Festival. First time ever as a participant. She's been here before as a fan, as a civilian. She will come through and play the jam sessions. People thought it was somebody's girlfriend or partner, and not realizing, no. She's here to play, and she take over the jam sessions and just blow everybody away. But this year she's back as a musician playing on stage at Kilbourne Hall as part of the Empress. Her name is Arena Terakubo, and this is from her latest project with the Generation Y crew with Little Girl Power on Jazz 90.1.

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Half past the hour on this hump day, 17th day of June. I'm Derek Lucas. To learn more about us or better yet, make a donation to us to keep us, well, Jazz 90.1 and employed. 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There's a big red box that says donate now. 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While you're there, you get to also register to get on board with us for our 2026 Jazz Cruise with Bill Tiberio, and we're about 80% sold out already, so I would highly recommend you getting there sooner than later, and that is happening on Monday, August the 10th. We sail out of Fairport, we do the whole Erie Canal lock thing and come back, and it's always a great hang, great party. Again, it's happening on Monday, August the 10th, from 6:30 to 9:30, rain or shine. It's a hang, it's fun. Tickets are only $60. It goes to Rick A. Cause. 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Kicking off Juneteenth, the first day of the Jazz Festival, Catherine the Great, Catherine Russell. And this is a little take to Mitchell here from her brand new live album. This is Old Man River on Jazz 90.1. Good morning.

0: already on my wish list for the 2027 Rochester Jazz Festival. Guitarist Pasquale Grasso, as you heard right there. If you could see me now, a member-supported Jazz 90.1 and Jazz901.org. He was here last back in 2022 with Samara Joy. But you have to see Pasquale in his own right. Just, wow, you heard the tone. Incredible. Hanging out with you up until 9 a.m. Good morning and happy Wednesday.
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6: Stardate June 17th. As the moon orbits Earth, its gravitational pull creates the ocean tides. As the bulge in the water laps against the continents, it creates drag that slows our planet's rotation. That increases the length of a day by about 2.4 milliseconds per century. That doesn't sound like much, but over the eons, it adds up. That rate can be affected by big changes in Earth itself, including powerful earthquakes, volcanic eruptions, tropical storms, and more. And over the past few decades, it's become clear that one of those factors is climate change. As Earth gets warmer, glaciers and polar ice sheets melt, raising sea level. The extra water increases the power of the tides, slowing Earth's rotation. According to a recent study, that's extending the day by 1.33 milliseconds per century, the highest rate of change over the past 3.6 million years. And the rate could get even bigger by the end of the century. In fact, climate change could add more to the day than the effects of the moon itself. As Earth slows down, the moon moves farther away. Right now, it's receding at about an inch and a half per year. But climate change could speed things up, pushing the moon away. The crescent moon is low in the west at sunset, and it has a bright companion, Venus, the brilliant evening star. They drop from sight a couple of hours later. Tomorrow, measuring the age of the universe. And we have more sky-watching tips and much more about the cosmos in Stardate magazine. Details at stardate.org. I'm Billy Henry.
7: And now, a check of your Jazz 90.1 weather forecast. Look for more clouds than sun here for the day today across Rochester, Western New York, and the Finger Lakes. Temperatures will be climbing into the upper 70s with scattered showers and thunderstorms developing into the afternoon. Coming up for tonight, we'll watch for a shower or thunderstorm into the evening. Otherwise, we'll see temperatures dropping back into the low 60s with a mostly cloudy sky, and we'll find more clouds than sun for Thursday with scattered showers and thunderstorms. It'll be breezy, warm, and muggy, the high near 80. I'm meteorologist Josh Nichols for Jazz 90.1.
0: Red skies at dawn. Well, you already know, 59 degrees around Brown's Race, High Falls, 58 at the airport at member-supported Jazz 90.1 and Jazz 901.org. I'm Derek Lucas. Happy Hump Day. Happy June 17th Day. One of the great things about this music that we love called jazz, it brings really generations together like nothing else can and does. Maybe sports sometimes, but jazz is just like this. You don't know how old the folks are that are playing. Case in point, Charles Chen, who's in his late 20s, playing with 99-year-old bassist Bill Crow, one of the last, if not the last surviving member of the original Stan Kenton crew, coming together. I'm called A Long Way Home with Laverne Walk on Jazz 90.1 and Jazz 901.org.

0: Oh, yeah. Can't wait. Can't wait to see Dawn Clement taking on the music of Blossom Dearie. Hopefully she plays that song, Our Day Will Come. I'm member-supported Jazz 90.1 and Jazz 901.org. 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
4: NBC News Radio, I'm Michael Kastner. The 14-point Memorandum of Understanding between the U.S. and Iran is set to be signed Friday. The agreement calls for negotiations to continue for 60 days to reach a final agreement to end the war. Iran's nuclear program will be subject to those negotiations. It also reopens the Strait of Hormuz. Americans are increasingly pessimistic about democracy and the way the country is going. A new survey from the Public Religion Research Institute found that two-thirds of Americans feel that the U.S. is in danger of losing important democratic rights and freedoms.
5: I'm just a long-haired son.
4: Grammy-winning country singer Jelly Roll has filed for divorce from his wife, Bunny XO. That's according to TMZ, who says he first filed for the split in May in Tennessee. Michael Kastner, NBC News Radio.
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7: Here's your first look at traffic and kind of a mixed bag as we get underway this Wednesday morning. Most of the area seeing dry roadways, areas to our south, rain making its way through, so you need your headlights on and allow for some extra time. Light volumes in place right now, so no accidents or delays to work around. I'm Melanie Sands with your Jazz 90.1 traffic.
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14: Look for more clouds than sun here for the day today across Rochester, Western New York, and the Finger Lakes. Temperatures will be climbing into the upper 70s with scattered showers and thunderstorms developing into the afternoon. Coming up for tonight, we'll watch for a shower or thunderstorm into the evening. Otherwise, we'll see temperatures dropping back into the low 60s with a mostly cloudy sky, and we'll find more clouds than sun for Thursday with scattered showers and thunderstorms. It'll be breezy, warm, and muggy. The high near 80. I'm meteorologist Josh Nichols for Jazz 90.1.
0: Remember we were saying earlier this morning that gorgeous red sunrise? Well, the skies are red in the morning. Guess what's coming? The rain. And here it comes, the rain. And 58 degrees if you're somewhere near Irondequoit Bay, the rain. And 59 at the airport. 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Coming back to this year's Jazz Festival, Cecile McLaurin-Savant, and in tow with her, Grammy Award-winning pianist Sullivan Fortner. Here they are with Moody's Mood on Jazz 90.1.

Song of the Tree, Ponciana, performed by Ahmad Jamal, a member-supported Jazz 90.1 and Jazz901.org. Smiling and swinging with you, and maybe singing in the rain, too, up until 9 a.m. Then it'll be the arrival of the one and only, the venerable one, Michael Whittemore. That's right, the wit and wisdom of Mike Whittemore to get you through your Wednesday up until noon. Then Tom Christian for more wisdom and words. And TC's Jazz Corner. Then Rob for the ride home. Dinner Jazz with Scott Ferris. And then our jazz kid, once upon a time, Alexa Tarantino, with a show that she started, founded, and produced and was the first host of 15 years ago and still going strong, called Jazz at Eastman. And now hosted by Herbert Smith. 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Don't forget to like us, follow, share us, and love us, and tell anybody in your life about this music and us. Guaranteed it'll make your day, at least your hour, a little better anyways. Coming to this year's festival for the first time, a man who has won at Kennedy Center. Also, he's been given the National Presidential Freedom Award for his work in philanthropy, as well as making the world better with jazz. Pianist and legendary trumpeter Arturo Sandoval. There's a great film about his life starring Andy Garcia called For Love of Country. Check it out. Coming to Rochester first time in years, playing the festival for the first time ever. That's happening on Father's Day, June 21st. Arturo Sandoval from his new album called Sangu. This is Rolling Hills on Jazz 90.1.

Helen Sung. Brand new music from Helen Sung, paying tribute to the person who inspired her to play jazz piano. Herbie Hancock, a member-supported Jazz 90.1 and Jazz 901.org. Man, can't wait to get to more of that amazing piece of work. Called Oracles, Helen's first big band project. And it's a tribute to all the people who got into jazz, like Ron Carter, Wayne Shorter, Barry Harris, Kenny Barron, Horace Silver, and of course, Herbie Hancock. Half past the hour here on this 17th day of June. It's a little damp. There's some drizzle, so be careful as you're driving out and about. But, you know, these things do happen here in Rochester. What also happens in Rochester? Jazz and all that jazz. We got the festival kicking up on Juneteenth, this coming Friday. And along with that, we'll be down there each and every day and night. We go on live at 4 o'clock. And we're there all the way up until the last downbeat at around 11 or so. Then we head on down to the Hyatt for the jam sessions, which will be there each night as well. And again, it never stops because of your support for us. And so if you can keep us on Jazz Street, keep us on air and online, we appreciate it very, very much. Again, whether it's a $5 donation or a $500 donation or a $5,000 donation or a $50,000 donation, wherever you are, and that bridge will meet you there. 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Always have, always will. To learn more about why, go to jazz901.org, jazz901.org. This young man woke up 80 today, that man being Barry Manilow. Here's some Barry Manilow newly done for 2026 through the voice of Gabriel Cavazza. Take on Could It Be Magic? Check it out here on Jazz 90.1.

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2: A couple of disabled vehicles for you to watch out for this morning. The first one on Linden Ave near your 490 East ramp. That's partially blocking, so use caution making your way past the vehicle. Also have a disabled vehicle on the 104 westbound near Carter Street on your right-hand shoulder. Not causing too much of an issue for you there. I'm Melanie Sands with your Jazz 90.1 traffic.
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6: Stardate June 17th. As the moon orbits Earth, its gravitational pull creates the ocean tides. As the bulge in the water laps against the continents, it creates drag that slows our planet's rotation. That increases the length of a day by about 2.4 milliseconds per century. That doesn't sound like much, but over the eons, it adds up. That rate can be affected by big changes in Earth itself, including powerful earthquakes, volcanic eruptions, tropical storms, and more. And over the past few decades, it's become clear that one of those factors is climate change. As Earth gets warmer, glaciers and polar ice sheets melt, raising sea level. The extra water increases the power of the tides, slowing Earth's rotation. According to a recent study, that's extending the day by 1.33 milliseconds per century, the highest rate of change over the past 3.6 million years. And the rate could get even bigger by the end of the century. In fact, climate change could add more to the day than the effects of the moon itself. As Earth slows down, the moon moves farther away. Right now, it's receding at about an inch and a half per year. But climate change could speed things up, pushing the moon away. The crescent moon is low in the west at sunset, and it has a bright companion, Venus, the brilliant evening star. They drop from sight a couple of hours later. Tomorrow, measuring the age of the universe. And we have more sky-watching tips and much more about the cosmos in Stardate magazine. Details at stardate.org. I'm Billy Henry.
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7: Look for more clouds than sun here for the day today across Rochester, Western New York, and the Finger Lakes. Temperatures will be climbing into the upper 70s with scattered showers and thunderstorms developing into the afternoon. Coming up for tonight, we'll watch for a shower or thunderstorm into the evening. Otherwise, we'll see temperatures dropping back into the low 60s with a mostly cloudy sky, and we'll find more clouds than sun for Thursday with scattered showers and thunderstorms. It'll be breezy, warm, and muggy, the high near 80. I'm meteorologist Josh Nichols for Jazz 90.1.
8: Right now, a light drizzle and 60 degrees if you're somewhere hanging on Cranberry Pond. Light drizzle and 62 at the airport at member-supported Jazz 90.1 and jazz901.org. In the final few days of spring, here's a rite of spring from Hubert Laws.

Hubert Laws with his take of Stravinsky's Rite of Spring, featuring Gene Burton Sr. on guitar, Ron Carter on bass, Bob James on piano and keyboards. Arrangements done by Don Sebesky. 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Smiling and swinging with you up until 9 a.m. And it's time for another edition of Wednesday's Wit and Wisdom from Mike Whittemore. It starts up at 9 a.m. and then till noon, and then Tom, and then Rob, and then just the groove never stops because of your support for us. 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Coming back to the Flower City on Juneteenth, Ronald Levin Carter. This is Ron Carter with George Coleman, Jeremy Pelt, and Emmett Cohen, literally intergenerational jazz. You have millennials, boomers, Gen Zers, greatest generationers, all coming together to create music like this. This is Gingerbread Boy and Jazz 90.1 and Jazz901.org.

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2: NBC News Radio, I'm Michael Kastner. Georgia, Alabama, and Oklahoma voters went to the polls Tuesday in primaries for the U.S. House, Senate, and Governor. President Trump's political clout was once again on the ballot, including in Georgia's Senate race, which GOP Congressman Mike Collins is projected to win. Collins received a last-minute endorsement from President Trump. The 14-point Memorandum of Understanding between Washington and Tehran is set to be signed Friday. The agreement calls for negotiations to continue for 60 days. To reach a final agreement to end the war. And America's emergency oil supply is falling to its lowest level since 1983. More from Mark Mayfield.
3: New Energy Department data shows the Strategic Petroleum Reserve fell again as the U.S. loans oil to energy companies to help keep fuel prices from spiking. The reserve is the country's backup oil tank for wars, hurricane response, or major supply shocks.
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5: That earlier disabled vehicle on the 104 westbound near Carter Street on your right-hand shoulder, they should be done clearing that out of the way if they haven't already. We do have an accident reported on Norton Street near Hudson Ave. Otherwise, your usual volume-related delays in place. I'm Melanie Sands with your Jazz 90.1 traffic.
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11: Look for more clouds than sun here for the day today across Rochester, Western New York, and the Finger Lakes. Temperatures will be climbing into the upper 70s with scattered showers and thunderstorms developing into the afternoon. Coming up for tonight, we'll watch for a shower or thunderstorm into the evening. Otherwise, we'll see temperatures dropping back into the low 60s with a mostly cloudy sky, and we'll find more clouds than sun for Thursday with scattered showers and thunderstorms. It'll be breezy, warm, and muggy. The high near 80. I'm meteorologist Josh Nichols for Jazz 90.1.
12: Thank you, Josh Nichols. Right now, we've got a mix of clouds, sun, but more clouds than sun right now, but these things do happen, Rochester. 59 degrees if you're somewhere near Somerville, 60 at the airport, a member-supported Jazz 90.1 and jazz901.org. Friends, again, thank you so much for keeping us on the air and keeping us online, but the need is always for more. Just a little bit more so we can stay on one more day. That's what we're looking for, just one more day. 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Just type in the letters GIVE, hit the big red box, says Donate Now, or visit us this coming Friday in person down on Jazz Street / Gibbs Street, as we'll be broadcasting live from the Jazz Festival starting at 4 p.m. To learn more about it, jzz901.org, a public service brought to you by you.
13: You know how I feel. Sun in the sky, you know how I feel. Breeze drifting on by, you know how I feel. It's a new dawn, it's a new day. It's a new life for me, yeah. It's a new dawn, it's a new day. It's a new life for me.

Barry Manilow with one of the last pieces of music that was written by the great Johnny Mercer. It's a Mercer Barry Manilow collaboration called When October Goes on Member Supported Jazz 90.1 and Jazz 901.org. Johnny started it, Barry finished it, and you heard the results from it. Wow, incredible. And before that, Stan Getz giving you some soothing sounds with Melinda. Chasing the Clouds Away with great jazz sounds up until 9 a.m. Then it's Mike Whittemore time to keep you swinging and smiling up until noon. And then Tom Christian, The Groove Never Stops, and it can't stop because of your support for us. 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How about a little Cold Duck time? It's 8:17 somewhere. Jacques LeSure on Jazz 90.1. Good morning.

That was by special request at the last minute. But I think Oliver, Carolyn, and Big Larry, y'all gonna come back in a minute, because you know what we're getting ready to do? Another Eddie Harris tune, the one I wanted to do at first, which is called The Boogie Woogie, Bossa Nova.

Ron Carter with Horace Silver, Tom Harrell, the Uncle Silver and Brass. I'm sorry, Silver and Wood, excuse me. That was Assimilation, a member-supported Jazz, 90.1 and jazz901.org. And before that, Rachel and Vilray with Love Comes Around. Hanging out with you up until 9 a.m. on this now. First with the Amazing Sunrise, then we had the little rain, and now we're back. Got classic Rochester weather. Now we got sunny skies again. You know, it's Rochester. It's not even 9 o'clock yet. To get you through it, kind of like life itself, to get you through it, weather-wise or life-wise, we're around you, Foreground Music. 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We have about 13 days left of our fiscal year to go. And we need to get to, about $50,000, give or take, and we'll be good to go. Again, even just for 1 cent into the black, that's all we need. So again, whatever you can do, now's the time. 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Checks work. You can make the check payable to Jazz 90.1. Then mail it to 1139 Maiden Lane, Rochester, New York. Zip code is 14615 against Jazz 90.1. 1139 Maiden Lane, Rochester, New York. Zip code is 14615. And a hearty hello and welcome to the area, to all the folks who are here to visit the area for Antique Roadshow, bringing their heirlooms from the past and seeing if they're still valued today. So we have a lot of folks coming in from all over to be a part of that world. And like last week with the big train coming through, we had a whole nother world of folks coming through again. So welcome. And folks also coming in from all over the world for the Jazz Festival, which starts on Friday, but people start arriving today and tomorrow and getting ready for that amazing circus of fun and excitement, which will be there for each every note starting 4 o'clock when we go online live on Jazz Street all the way up to the last note from the jam session on June 27th. And talked to the hotel, looks like. And because of what's happening around the world with the World Cup, they're going to stay open. So as long as they have people there, they're going to stay open. So there you have it. Just heard it for that. For folks who want to live the jazz life a little longer, well, you can. To learn more about what we do to keep the thing going, go to jazz901.org, jazz901.org. New sounds from 101-year-old legendary vibraphonist and comedian and showman and Renaissance man, Terry Gibbs. Terry's still going strong at age 101. Still taking the A-train on Jazz 90.1.

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2: One last look at traffic, and we have an accident in Parenton, Pittsford, Palmyra Road near Ayrault Road. We're still getting reports of a disabled vehicle on Linden Ave near the 490 ramp, so use caution through that area. And watch out for an accident in Greece, Latona Road and Holmes Road. I'm Melanie Sands with your Jazz 90.1 traffic.
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8: Look for more clouds than sun here for the day today across Rochester, Western New York, and the Finger Lakes. Temperatures will be climbing into the upper 70s with scattered showers and thunderstorms developing into the afternoon. Coming up for tonight, we'll watch for a shower or thunderstorm into the evening. Otherwise, we'll see temperatures dropping back into the low 60s with a mostly cloudy sky, and we'll find more clouds than sun for Thursday with scattered showers and thunderstorms. It'll be breezy, warm, and muggy, the high near 80. I'm meteorologist Josh Nichols for Jazz 90.1.
9: Partly sunny and 59 degrees if you're somewhere near, let's go to Sodus Point. 60 at the airport at member-supported Jazz 90.1 and Jazz901.org. Enjoy a little Firewall Sounds from Eric Dolphy, brought to you by you.

0: Can't wait to see Bob James. He hasn't played here since 2022. 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A member supported Jazz 90.1 and Jazz 901.org. He'll be doing all of his classic hits in a trio setting. It'll be pretty nifty. That's happening at Kodak Hall Eastman Theater on Saturday, June 20th. I'm Derek Lucas. That will just about do it for me. It's time for the wit and wisdom of Mike Whittemore to get you through your Wednesday. Come on in, Mike. And so, this is what it's about, friends. Hanging out.
1: I didn't want to make the door squeak.
0: We got some DW40 for it, so it doesn't. Good. So, Michael's outstanding, man. Outstanding. It's Wednesday. The sun was shining for a minute. We had an amazing sunrise. It was red skies.
1: Yes.
0: So, when it says red skies, you know what's going to come next. But hey, we got the red sky morning. That's pretty nifty to see, as always.
1: Red sky in the morning, sailor take warning.
0: Yeah. Right? Yeah, that's it. That's the saying. Yeah. And so we got cooking. Anyway, I see a nice menu of assorted sounds.
1: I got a lot of people that are playing at the Jazz Fest, which I always love to do.
0: Yeah.
1: And there are a couple of birthdays. So this week I've been listening to some Eric Dolphy.
0: Ooh.
1: And I've been listening to some Tom Harrell, and both those guys have birthdays this week. So I've got Oliver Nelson with Eric Dolphy in that group, along with Paul Chambers and Bill Evans and Roy Haynes.
0: Nice.
1: Now there's an album, a tune called Stolen Moments, and then Tom Harrell. I forget what I'm going to play here, but it's some pretty cool stuff.
0: Oh yeah.
1: And then beyond that. You just might have to tune in and listen, because we've got some good stuff coming up for you.
0: Always.
1: Most of it based around people performing at the Jazz Fest starting in just a couple of days.
0: Yeah, that's right. T-minus from 48 hours from now, give or take.
1: Yeah, give or take. Yeah.
0: Hard to believe it's back again, starting on June 19th. Juneteenth, this coming Friday.
1: Yeah.
0: And we'll be down there every minute, every second of the festival. So.
1: Darn right. I don't know if I'll be down there every second, but I'll be there a lot.
0: Yeah,
1: I'll be there
0: pretty much every second.
1: I sure look forward to meeting the listeners who pop in to say hello, and we get all kinds of fun tchotchkes and stuff like that. There's lots of reasons to come visit us.
0: Absolutely.
1: At the Jazz Fest.
0: Absolutely. And you can also make your donation of support in person at the Jazz Fest as well.
1: In fact, some people might even want to donate extra just to watch Derek Lucas sweat in any number of the wonderful suits that he wears as the mayor of Jazz Street.
0: Thanks for having to go to the dry cleaners on that. Yeah. Yeah, appreciate that. Oh, man. So that's what's coming up in T-Minus Now, a member-supported Jazz 90.1. Friends, have an outstanding day, and we'll see you back here tomorrow morning at 6 a.m.

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7: Look for more clouds than sun here for the day today across Rochester, Western New York, and the Finger Lakes. Temperatures will be climbing into the upper 70s with scattered showers and thunderstorms developing into the afternoon. Coming up for tonight, we'll watch for a shower or thunderstorm into the evening. Otherwise, we'll see temperatures dropping back into the low 60s with a mostly cloudy sky, and we'll find more clouds than sun for Thursday with scattered showers and thunderstorms. It'll be breezy, warm, and muggy. The high near 80. I'm meteorologist Josh Nichols for Jazz 90.1.
8: Outside our Jack Mindy studios, it is 59 degrees, and I can see some shadows, so that means there's a little bit of sunshine for the moment. We will follow that throughout the day as time goes on. Welcome to Whit Wednesday.
9: Lord. I know. We're going there.

That's a bad plus. Tom Sawyer. How about that? The Bad Plus going to be playing two shows a week from today at the Rochester International Jazz Festival. Before that, 70-year-old jazz vocalist, guitar player, and singer from Harlem, Alan Harris, who will also be at the Jazz Fest next Monday and Tuesday. Hi, this is Mike Whittemore. Welcome to Whit Wednesday. And I have promised myself that I'm not going to go overboard and spend too much time asking for money today. But I do need to ask for your donations and ask for your help. 2026, and you know, the early part of 2026 and the last part of 2025. 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now and the end of June. 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And you can also pledge securely online. It's very easy. Just go to our website, jazz901.org, and hit that big red button up in the right-hand corner that says donate now. And thank you. Thank you in advance from us to you. Another artist who will be playing at this year's Rochester International Jazz Festival, and it's very exciting for all of us because this will actually be a free show. This coming Saturday, June 20th at 9 o'clock at the East and Chestnut Stage, it is the Robert Cray Band. And Robert Cray is a man after my own heart. He discovered the Beatles on the Ed Sullivan Show back in 1962 or 63 or whenever the heck that was, and he told himself right then and there that he was going to be a star. And he picked up the guitar and started to play, and he has shared the stage with all kinds of fabulous performers over the years. So here he is, Robert Cray on Jazz 90.1.

That's Lisa Hilton from San Obispo, California. Summer, what is that? It's a coincidental moment there at Jazz 90.1. I'm Mike Whittemore. Before that, Dan Tepfer's trio with Little Princess. Dan Tepfer is a 43-year-old French-American jazz pianist. He will not be at the Rochester International Jazz Festival this year, but we started things off with someone who will be. That was Catherine Russell, who worked with David Bowie at one point. She toured with Steely Dan, and at that point, she came into our studios, and we got to talk to her. It was a few years ago. I was just talking to Tom Christian about that, so Catherine Russell. Also recorded the song Rescue Me on a Madonna album with Madonna in 1990. And as I said, best of all, she is going to be at the Rochester International Jazz Festival this Friday night. That's Catherine Russell. We are listener-supported Jazz 90.1, and we're in a little bit of a pickle. Come to find out, with 2 weeks left to go in our fiscal year, we are between $45,000 and $50,000 short of our goal for the year. We had it made, but there were some unforeseen injuries to our equipment. some things went by the wayside, and we had to replace them. And now, because of that, keeping this radio station on the air and doing what we do, which is playing our jazz, blues, and big band music to make Rochester a better place, and promoting all these live shows here in this community, again, making Rochester a better place and keeping jazz going. So we really need your help one more time this year. So if you can find it within the goodness of your heart, if you have been a member before and maybe have fallen by the wayside over the last couple of years, or maybe you've been listening for a while and you just haven't ever given anything, well, this would really be a great time to do it. So please do so. The easiest thing to do, we'll make it real simple. Just go to our website, go to jazz901.org, and click on the big red button up there in the right-hand corner. It says donate now, and follow the prompts, and that's all there is to it. What do we got going here? Oh, I know. We have another artist who will be appearing at the Rochester International Jazz Fest. She will be at Parcel 5. This is Anna Popovic with Summer Rain on Jazz 90.1.

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3: Look for more clouds than sun here for the day today across Rochester, Western New York, and the Finger Lakes. Temperatures will be climbing into the upper 70s with scattered showers and thunderstorms developing into the afternoon. Coming up for tonight, we'll watch for a shower or thunderstorm into the evening. Otherwise, we'll see temperatures dropping back into the low 60s with a mostly cloudy sky, and we'll find more clouds than sun for Thursday with scattered showers and thunderstorms. It'll be breezy, warm, and muggy. The high near 80. I'm meteorologist Josh Nichols for Jazz 90.1.
4: Thank you, Josh. Outside our Jack Mindy studios, it is 63 degrees, and here's another artist who'll be joining us at this year's Rochester International Jazz Festival, Joe Lovano.

That's Joe Lovano with Kids Are Pretty People here at listener-supported Jazz 90.1. And I need to remind you that we are in the midst of a kind of a last minute, last 2 weeks of our fiscal year emergency pledge drive. 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Bob James has been... he's had a wonderful career in jazz, over five decades. He's 86 years old. He's still touring. He founded the group 4Play. His music's been heavily sampled in modern music and in hip-hop. And he also wrote the theme to the TV show Taxi. And best of all, he's going to be here at the Rochester International Jazz Festival this Saturday with his working trio at 7 p.m. So here he is. Without any further ado, let's hear it for Bob James on Jazz 90.1.

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3: Congratulating NBA champions, the New York Knicks. By request, here's Frank Sinatra.

Wow, that was kind of a quick exit, wasn't it? That was the Neil Cowley Trio with Garden of Love here at Jazz 90.1. You know, I'd like to be able to tell you that Derek Lucas and Rob Linton are standing behind me cracking the whip because we need some donations, and they're a little concerned that I haven't been strong enough in my asks this morning. But the fact is that they're not cracking the whip. This is a pretty laid-back place. I don't know whether you know this, but we have 53 volunteers here, and three people who get paid. That's it. And our volunteers range from ages 19 all the way up to age 95, and you've got to know for a fact that every one of the volunteers that works here at Jazz 90.1 is doing it out of the goodness of their heart. They, you know, we love the music, we love, you know, to hear our heads roar. You know, I like to be able to hear ourselves on the radio. And the fact is, we truly believe that we are doing something good for this community. You know, jazz is real American music. It you know, was invented here. It was created here. It's been morphing all along, ever since this country became a country. And it's only appropriate that we be talking about this as we're approaching our 250th anniversary. But the fact is that between now and the end of June, we need another $45,000 to $50,000, and you have always come through for us in the past, and we are asking you, please, if you can, to make a donation today or tomorrow or anytime in the next couple of weeks to help us get there. We did have some unexpected expenses that came up this year. You know, expensive technical things that had to be fixed right away, and they had to be fixed to make this radio station sound good and to keep this radio station on the air. So please, if you can, do what you can. 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Address the envelope. Put a stamp on it and throw her in the mail. 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
7: Look for more clouds than sun here for the day today across Rochester, Western New York, and the Finger Lakes. Temperatures will be climbing into the upper 70s with scattered showers and thunderstorms developing into the afternoon. Coming up for tonight, we'll watch for a shower or thunderstorm into the evening. Otherwise, we'll see temperatures dropping back into the low 60s with a mostly cloudy sky, and we'll find more clouds than sun for Thursday with scattered showers and thunderstorms. It'll be breezy, warm, and muggy, the high near 80. I'm meteorologist Josh Nichols for Jazz 90.1.
0: Thank you, Josh. Outside our Jack Mindy studios, it is a pretty comfortable 66 degrees, and I'm still seeing some shadows. There's a little bit of sunshine, maybe some partly cloudy stuff, but, hey, we'll take it. We're going to keep things rolling here on Wit Wednesday with something from Bella Fleck and the Flecktones, their rendition of Michelle, a Lennon and McCartney tune here at Jazz 90.1.

Bella Fleck and the Flecktones. What are those Flecktones being? Victor Wooten, my favorite bass player. Gotta love him. Doing their rendition of Lennon and McCartney's Michelle here at Jazz 90.1. You know, all of us here at Jazz 90.1 hope that you'll help us keep this great jazz, blues, and big band music that you love going strong by making a donation. We are a little bit short. 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

Jazz 90.1, that's Not Jay with Summer Soft here. Mike Whittemore closing down hour number two, 1 hour left to go, and we're going to close things down with an artist who I wish was going to be at this year's Rochester International Jazz Festival. Obviously, he won't be, but you know it's okay to wish, but this wish is not going to come true. Here's Nat King Cole.

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Holly Cole, there's another artist who will be at the 2026 Rochester International Jazz Festival. And we'll be there too. Jazz 90.1. Look for us there and come say hi.

That is Oliver Nelson with one heck of a band, including Paul Chambers, Eric Dolphy, Bill Evans, Ron Haynes, Freddie Hubbard, and George Barron. And that was actually written by Eric Dolphy, whose birthday is this week. And wanted to play that as a tribute to Mr. Dolphy. It is coming up on 21 minutes past 11 o'clock here at Jazz 90.1. And I want to remind you that, you know, with the Jazz Festival just 2 days away, that you can still listen to the great preview that Derek Lucas and Rob Linton did. Just go to Jazz 90.1 and go into the audio archive, and you will find it right there. And they really did a wonderful job, kind of laying the groundwork for how to look at the Jazz Festival and how to get the most out of it, and the artists that they felt were the absolute must-sees. And I really recommend going to Jazz 90.1 or jazz901.org and checking out that preview of the 2026 Rochester International Jazz Festival. And while you're there, the first thing you'll see up in the upper right-hand corner is that red button that says Donate Now, because we are in the midst of our final push of this fiscal year. Come to find out, we're about $45,000 to $50,000 short of our goal to be able to break even here in 2026. 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Overall, we have about 20,000 listeners a week, and at the moment, about 1,600 members. 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It isn't like we're paying people billions of dollars to be on the radio here. You know, we have 56 people that work here, and 53 are volunteers, as young as 19, as old as 95, and everywhere in between. I've been volunteering here now for a little over 2 years, and I just love it. This is such a cool place, and it is so much fun to be a part of. And the thing I really like about it is just the fact that we're able to, you know, I feel like we're making Rochester a better place. This kind of music just brings people together, and I just can't say enough about it. So please make a donation today if you can. Let's get back to the music. Here's Houston Person. I can't help loving that man. Jazz 90.1.

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3: Look for more clouds than sun here for the day today across Rochester, Western New York, and the Finger Lakes. Temperatures will be climbing into the upper 70s with scattered showers and thunderstorms developing into the afternoon. Coming up for tonight, we'll watch for a shower or thunderstorm into the evening. Otherwise, we'll see temperatures dropping back into the low 60s with a mostly cloudy sky, and we'll find more clouds than sun for Thursday with scattered showers and thunderstorms. It'll be breezy, warm, and muggy, the high near 80. I'm meteorologist Josh Nichols for Jazz 90.1.
4: Thank you, Josh. Outside our Jack Mindy studios, it's 69 degrees at Jazz 90.1.

0: Tessa Suter. Okay. Well, it's easy for me to say. Tessa Suter with Picture in Black and White. You were just telling me, oh, by the way, this is Tom Christian, who is here to give us a little bit of a peek into the future. He's going to be telling us what's coming up when he slides in here to replace me at noontime. So, but tell me about Tessa Suter.
1: Oh, well, I saw her many years ago at the Jazz Festival. She's going to be again this year, and I recommend anyone seeing her. She's just a tremendous interpreter of songs. She really feels it deeply, and I can't think of the Beatles song that I was going to make. She did the rendition of it in a church, and that's part of the lyrics of the song I can't think of. You know what song I'm talking about.
0: Okay.
1: Anyways, I highly recommend Tessa Suter.
0: Cool. So, did you have a good week?
1: I had a pretty good week, yes. Yes.
0: Great.
1: Got some yard work done that needed to get done.
0: Oh, yeah.
1: There's more of it there.
0: Yeah, there's always more of that.
1: Yeah, yeah. But I feel
0: a
1: little better.
0: I keep thinking it's done. Oops.
1: No.
0: Wait a minute. Where'd those weeds come from?
1: Right, yeah. Then it rains again.
0: Yeah. So what do you have in store for us this afternoon from noon till 3?
1: Well, I've got some new music. I'm going to play another cut from Rick Braun's new album, which I think is fantastic. I've got new music from Joe Magnarelli, Steve Wilson, Gabriel Cavassa, who is covering Barry Manilow, and Turney Sutton. And I'm featuring flugelhorns today.
0: Oh.
1: I got Rick Braun's
0: flugelhorns. That's Chuck Mangione's instrument.
1: That's right.
0: Is it
1: yes.
0: Not?
1: And,
0: yeah? Okay.
1: And Ron's cover of tribute to him, he plays the flugelhorn. So I thought, oh, who else does? So I got Joe Magnarelli playing the flugelhorn, Tom Harrell, and Roy Hargrove.
0: Tom Harrell's birthday
1: yes.
0: this week.
1: Yeah, that's a coincidence. I didn't know that. I was just looking for somebody who played the flugelhorn.
0: There you go.
1: And I got a couple of tie-ins to Rochester. I got Clay Jenkins and Gene Bertoncini on the album Bobby DeBatto.
0: Sure.
1: And Charlie Lindner.
0: I love the name Bobby DeBatto.
1: Bobby
0: it just kind of rolls off your tongue. Yeah. Bobby DeBatto.
1: And the song I'm playing is from an autographed copy of CD from Fabi.
0: Nice.
1: And I've got Ella Fitzgerald, Billie Holiday, Servant, and I have a special request.
0: Very good.
1: Yeah.
0: So we started that set with Tessa Suter, who is going to be at the Rochester International Jazz Fest this year, and we're going to keep things rolling here. And Tom Christian, thank you very much. We'll see you in 20 minutes or so. Here's Bonorama with Hot Like Fire. They will also be at the Rochester International Jazz Fest. Grab your schedule and go find them.

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Diana Krall, let's do it again. There, Jazz 90.1. Mike Whittemore saying thank you so much for putting up with me. I'll be back next Wednesday. Same bat time, same bat channel. Till then, be good to one another and peace out.

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Good Wednesday afternoon, music lovers. My name is Tom Christian, and I will be with you today until 3 o'clock. I've got new music today for you, one from that great album by Rick Braun, which his tribute to Chuck Mangione. I've got new music from Joe Magnarelli, which is coming up the next segment. New music from Steve Wilson, Gabriel Cavassa, actually covering Barry Manilow. Did a nice job. And Tierney Sutton. I'm featuring flugelhorns today with the aforementioned Rick Braun. He's doing flugelhorn with his tribute to Chuck. Joe Magnarelli's doing flugelhorn. Tom Harrell and Roy Hargrove, two guys you wouldn't think of. And I've got a couple of tie-ins to Rochester. I've got Clay Jenkins and Gene Bertoncini together, Bobby DeBato and his trio, and Charlie Lindner. And I have three of the greatest women jazz vocalists ever, Ella Fitzgerald, Billie Holiday, and Sarah Vaughan. And I have a special request coming up later in the show, and a whole lot more. So stay tuned for music that makes you feel good. And if not good, better. Started off the show with new music from Chuck Bergeron from his album Bass and Face. And that was When I Drink. And Bass and Face is really Chuck on bass and a whole bunch of different people on vocals. And this particular person was Janice Siegel on vocals. Coming up, or after that, we had the Lynn Ariel Trio from her 2022 album, The Lights Are Always On. And there is actually Lynn on piano, but it was actually 10 original compositions of hers. Back in 2022, dedicated to the frontline healthcare workers, caregivers, and first responders. The other part of her trio is Jasper Sumso on the bass and E.J. Strickland on drums. And finishing up, we had Kim Waters from her 2016 album Rhythm and Romances, Forever Yours, the name of the song, Kim on sax. Coming up in the next segment, we've got Tom Harrell on flugelhorn from his number 5 album, and then Gene Tanovi. Before we get to that, however, you may have gotten an email, or you've seen on our website, or you've been listening this past week, you realize that we need some more support for Jazz 90.1. We've had a couple of fundraisers this year, you know, fall and spring, which we normally do, and other attempts at raising funds, and we've done well, but we're short. As of last week, we were $45,000 short, and we must raise that by the end of June, June 30th at 5 p.m. That's when our fiscal year ends, so to ensure our programming and services aren't impacted, we need that money. 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Or you could give us a call at 585-966-5299. 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Or you could go to the Rochester International Jazz Festival. We have a booth there, and that's one of the things that we've been doing since the festival started. We have a booth. It's attended by our on-air personalities and volunteers. We have some interesting games, some things you could take away, and some information about who's playing. 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Member-supported Jazz 90.1. Here is Tom Harrell.

0: That was Gene DeNovi from his 2000 album Manhattan Echoes, Tune for Andy. Gene on piano, James Campbell on clarinet, and Dave Young on bass. And before that, we had Tom Harrell from his fifth album, Number 5, from 2012, and that was Journey to the Stars. Tom on flugelhorn this time, Danny Grissett on piano, and Wayne Escoffrey on tenor sax. Coming up in the next segment, we have Jimmy Heath with Cecile McLaurin-Sylvett, who will be appearing at the Jazz Festival this year, and Tuck Andrus of Tuck and Patty fame, only it's just going to be Tuck doing a solo guitar. Do want to remind you, we are in the middle of an emergency pledge drive, and to become a new or renewing member of Jazz 90.1, there's several ways you could donate to us. 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Or you can do it the old-fashioned way. 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
3: We'll find clouds and times of sun this afternoon across Rochester, Western New York, and the Finger Lakes, with a pop-up shower or thunderstorm developing later into the afternoon, the high temperature into the upper 70s. Areas of rain will be developing later tonight, the overnight low temperature near 60, with the breeze coming in out of the southeast. For tomorrow, plan on more clouds than sun, with a scattered shower or thunderstorm around. High temperatures will be into the upper 70s. I'm meteorologist Josh Nichols for Jazz 90.1.
4: 73 degrees at Rochester International Airport. 76 degrees if you're down in Victor. Partly cloudy, little breeze. Nice day. Here is Jimmy Heath and Cecile McLaurin-Savant.

Tuck Andrus from Tuck and Patty's Tears of Joy debut album from 1988. That was Tuck solo and doing Wes Montgomery's Up and At It. We started off the segment with Jimmy Heath from his album Love Letter from 2020, his last album before he passed away. And he did Left Alone with Billie Holiday. And it was featuring Cecile McLaurin-Salvant on vocals. And if you liked her vocals, which I do very much, you might want to go to the Rochester International Jazz Festival on Wednesday, June 24th at Kodak Hall, because Cecile McLaurin-Salvant will be there. My name is Tom Christian. Coming up, we've got new music from Joe Magnarelli on flugelhorn instead of his usual trumpet. And then we're going to finish off the hour with Ella Fitzgerald and Billie Holiday. Now, I mentioned before that we have an emergency fund drive going. And the words emergency fund drive sound a bit ominous. But even after our two fund drives this year and your great support, we are short of our financial goal. Our fiscal year ends at the end of this month, and we need to make up the difference by June 30th. And I'm sure you all can relate to that. We have a budget just like all of you. When revenue coming in doesn't match expenses going out, you have to make some unpleasant choices. Remember, we do not receive any government funding, no NPR funding, no school district funding. It is mostly you. So when we need help, it is you, our listeners, that we keep coming back to. And by now you know the difference that we make in your lives, and you know what an important factor this station has been for nearly 53 years. 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And we can accept Apple Pay and Amazon Pay when you enter the data yourself. Or how about this? International Jazz Festival starts Friday. You can come down to our booth. We are there. We have been there all of the years of the International Jazz Festival, and we are there again this year on Gibbs Street across from Eastman Theater. We're there Friday, June 19th through Saturday, June 27th. We will be there throughout the festival between 4 p.m. and 11 p.m. daily. So do what you can, please. We would definitely appreciate it. Here is Joe Magnarelli from his Decidedly So album, and Richard Rodgers, This Nearly Was Mine.

Oh, nice version of that. That was Joe Magnarelli from his 2026 album, Decidedly So, and that was Richard Rodgers' This Nearly Was Mine. Joe on flugelhorn, Steve Davis on trombone, Jeremy Manezia on piano, Clovis Nicholas on bass, and Rodney Green on drums. So coming up to end my first hour, we have two of the greatest vocalists in jazz ever. I've got Ella Fitzgerald singing You're Breaking My Heart, and Billie Holiday, You Go to My Head. Before we get to Ella and Billie, however, I do want to remind you that we our emergency pledge drive is going on. And it's a stripped-down pledge drive. So we have on our website, we have some gifts, but it's very few. 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Please do what you can. Here is Ella and Billie.

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Very nice. It was Alex Weitz from his 2023 album, Rule of Thirds. And that was Harlem Lullaby, Alex on sax, Tal Cohen on piano, and Michael Piolet on drums. And we started off that segment with Vanessa Rubin on vocals from her album, Vanessa Rubin Sings. And that was Once Upon a Summertime, with Paul Jackson Jr. on guitar and Toots Thielman on harmonica. Hi there, my name is Tom Christian. Coming up in the next segment, we've got Foreplay. We have Clay Jenkins and Gene Ammons. So covering 1952 to 2014. Yeah, pretty good. Speaking of that, so how many of you people out there are going to be going to the Rochester International Jazz Festival? Boy, you can start to feel the energy coming off of Jazz Street right now, and during those 9 days of live music from hundreds of artists covering the entire spectrum of jazz, something for everyone. But what do you do when the festival is over, or in the case of the pandemic years, no festival at all? How do you meet the need for an art form that is satisfying to your soul? Well, how about this? You could listen to us. Jazz 90.1 covers the same broad spectrum of artists and experiences. It's on 24/7. Live, knowledgeable DJs who are familiar with the artist and can give you background that you might not know. As a matter of fact, Rob Linton and Derek Lucas had a program last week, I think it was last week, on the RIJF preview special. And in case you missed it, you can go to our website, jazz901.org, look under the Listen column, go to Audio Vault, and you can see the RIJF 26 preview special, where they will share their thoughts about artists to see, where to go, new things that are happening. We do that because there's no question that live jazz is the best. 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Or, speaking of the International Jazz Festival, we are having a booth there. We have had a booth there since the beginning of the International Jazz Festival, as staffed by volunteers and on-air personality. It's on Gibbs Street, right across from Eastman Theater. And we'll be there from this Friday, June 19th, through Saturday, June 27th. And throughout the festival, between 4 p.m. and 11 p.m. daily. Or you do it the old-fashioned way. Write us a check. Write it to Jazz 90.1. Send it into the mail, regular postal service mail, to Jazz 90.1, 1139 Maiden Lane, Rochester, New York, 14615. We would appreciate any contribution you could make. Here is Foreplay.

0: Gene Ammons, Good Time Blues, from 1952. Gene on tenor sax, John Houston on piano. Before that, Clay Jenkins from the album Joy from 2014, and that was Decide, written by Clay Jenkins. Clay on trumpet, Gene Bertoncini on guitar, Ike Sturm on bass. And we started off the segment with Foreplay from their album, their debut album, actually, in 1991, called Foreplay. And that was Wish You Were Here. Bob James on keyboards, and the Bob James Trio is going to be at the Jazz Festival on Saturday, June 20th at Kodak Hall. The other members of the Foreplay was Lee Ritenour, Nathan East, Ritenour on guitar, East on bass, and Harvey Mason on... that's not right. Never mind. coming up, I actually had two bass players there. Coming up, we have another member of the Rochester International Jazz Festival this year, Raul Midon, doing his Sunshine, I Can Fly, and followed that by Steve Wilson.
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2: We'll find clouds and times of sun this afternoon across Rochester, Western New York, and the Finger Lakes, with a pop-up shower or thunderstorm developing later into the afternoon, the high temperature into the upper 70s. Areas of rain will be developing later tonight. The overnight low temperature near 60 with the breeze coming in out of the southeast. For tomorrow, plan on more clouds than sun with a scattered shower or thunderstorm around. High temperatures will be into the upper 70s. I'm meteorologist Josh Nichols for Jazz 90.1.
3: Sort of pretty outside, partly sunny, I would say. At the airport, it's 73 degrees. Up Hilton Way, it's 73 degrees. Here is Roll Me Down.

Steve Wilson with his new album. Actually, it's his debut album, Enduring Sonance, The Surest Things Can Change. Steve on alto sax, Renny Rosnes on piano, Joe Locke on vibes. And we started off the segment with Raoul Midon from his 2005 album State of Mind, and that was Sunshine, I Can Fly. Raoul on vocals and guitar, Gregoire Marat on harmonica. And if you were impressed and thought that was a really great rendition of Sunshine, I Can Fly, you can go hear Raoul Midon at the Rochester International Jazz Festival. He will be at Kilbourne Hall on Monday, June 22nd. My name is Tom Christian. I am in my second hour. I will be with you today until 3 o'clock. Coming up, we have some local celebrities. Bobby DeBato Trio from their album So Nice to Come Home To. And I'm going to end the hour with Sarah Vaughan. Before I get to that, I got a story for you. When I first started the show, I told my friends they had to listen to me on Wednesdays from noon to 3. And pretty much they did. Except for this one guy, and to protect him, we'll call him Mr. X. A few months in, I had been on since June, and Mr. X had still not listened, not even to part of the show. So when I asked him why, he said two reasons. One, Wednesday is his golf league day. He goes out with a bunch of guys. He plays different courses every week. After they play 18, then they go to lunch, and by the time he gets home, he is too tired and has no time to listen to the show. Okay, I can understand that. What's the second reason? Well, I don't like jazz, he says. Aha! Now I think I understood the reason for not listening and ignoring my radio shows. And this isn't the first time someone has told me that they don't like jazz. And I always counter that argument by saying they don't like some jazz. If you go to the Rochester International Jazz Festival the next 9 days, this art form covers a wide spectrum of music. There are parts of it that I don't get very excited about myself. My advice has always been to listen to our station for a period of time to see what we play. And then if you don't like it, I understand. Move on. So several weeks later, his golf league was ending for the season. He figured he had run out of excuses, and besides, he wanted to listen to me asking people for donations over and over and over. As you can see, Mr. X has a perverse sense of humor. So he told me he was going to preset his car radio to 90.1 so he could catch the last part of my show on the way home. And guess what? He loves the station. He loves the music, he loves the DJs, he loves Michael Bublé. There's so much good music all of the time, he realizes that he was just settling for what he could get on the usual commercial stations that he listened to. And now he's a member, because now that he has found us, he wants us to stay around a while. So why am I bringing this up? Well, I sort of want you to follow this example. You already know how good the music is. We are in the emergency fund drive. We need to hit our goal of $45,000 by the end of June. So we are coming to you again asking for your donations. The other reason you could help, the other way you could help Jazz 90.1 is by telling your friends, your families, your acquaintances, letting them know the fact that we exist. Because once, like Mr. X, once they listen, they're hooked. 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And speaking of this great community, how about some Bobby DeBato?

Now, wasn't that nice? That was Bobby DeBatto Trio from their 2004 album, So Nice to Come Home To. And that was Key Largo, Bobby DeBatto on piano, Dave Zaskoda on bass, Rich Thompson on drums. And to finish my second hour, we've got Sarah Vaughan from her album Live at the 1971 Monterey Jazz Festival from 2007. And, she's at the 1971 Monterey Jazz Festival, but the album wasn't released in 2007. And she's going to be singing And I Love Him, Sarah on vocals, Bill Mays on piano, Bob Magnuson on bass, and Jimmy Cobb on drums. And then coming up in the next segment, we have, this is new music by Gabriel Cavassa, Could It Be Magic? Covering Barry Manilow, doing a really super job. And this is her Blue Note debut album. And then followed up by Eric Alexander, who will be appearing at this year's Rochester International Jazz Festival. Then later on, we've got Roy Hargrove, once again on the flugelhorn, not the trumpet. And then new music from Tierney Sutton and Tamir Handelman. Right now, here's Sarah Vaughan.

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Wow, what a great arrangement of Serenade to a Cuckoo, Rashaan Roland Kirk's Serenade to a Cuckoo. That was Eric Alexander from his 2024 album, Timing is Everything. And if you liked Eric on that, he will be at the Rochester National Jazz Festival on Monday, June 22nd, at the Temple Theater. That was Eric on tenor, Rick Macek on guitar, Jed Paradis on a great flute solo. And we started with new music from Gabrielle Cavassa from her Blue Note debut album, Diavola, from 2026, covering Barry Manilow's Could It Be Magic. What a great arrangement of that song. I always love the song. It's just, I love this arrangement too. Gabrielle on vocals, Joshua Redman on sax. Hi there, my name is Tom Christian. I will be here another 45 minutes, 3 o'clock, and Rob Litton will be in to start you on your ride home. Coming up in the next segment, I've got Roy Hargrove and Flugelhorn from his family album from 1995. He's going to be doing Hoagy Carmichael's The Nearness of You, and then I've got new music from Tierney Sutton and Tamara Handelman Spring. And speaking of new music, okay, we're having an emergency fund drive. You know that. I've been talking about it through the entire program, so that we can make our fiscal goal for the year. It's a nuisance, but it can't be helped. So we need your help. If you're new to the station, or even if you're not, perhaps you don't realize that half of what we play every day is new. I just played Gabriel Cavassa. Tierney Sutton is coming up. I've got Rick Braun in the next segment. I've got Lauren Henderson. New artists, new music. Of course, we play the classics. I've had Ella Fitzgerald, Billie Holiday on today back in the 30s and 40s. But jazz is a living, breathing art. And a lot of artists that you'll see at the RIJF, you probably don't recognize their names, but they're good and they're entertaining, and we play them. Because, you know, if we didn't play them, no one else would, and jazz would wither and die. Well, okay, maybe that's a little too much drama there, but you know what I'm saying. We provide programming that only about 6 or 7 stations around the country provide. So if you're able, please make a pledge to us today. And I've got several ways you can do that pledge. You can call 585-966-5299. It's 585-966-JAZZ. 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The International Jazz Festival is coming starting Friday. You could visit our booth at the Rochester International Jazz Festival on Gibbs Street. We've been there from the start, and we will be there this year from Friday, June 19th through Saturday, June 27th from 4 p.m. to 11 p.m. You'll have our volunteers, on-air personalities, games, giveaways, what have you, and you can make your donation there and then. Or, you know, you want to do it the old-fashioned way, it still works. You can write out a check, yes, a check, to Jazz 90.1 and send it in the mail, yes, the mail, to Jazz 90.1, 1139 Maiden Lane, Rochester, New York, 14615. Yes, okay. So here's Roy Hargrove on the Flugelhorn, Nearness of You.

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1: Stardate June 17th. As the moon orbits Earth, its gravitational pull creates the ocean tides. As the bulge in the water laps against the continents, it creates drag that slows our planet's rotation. That increases the length of a day by about 2.4 milliseconds per century. That doesn't sound like much, but over the eons, it adds up. That rate can be affected by big changes in Earth itself, including powerful earthquakes, volcanic eruptions, tropical storms, and more. And over the past few decades, it's become clear that one of those factors is climate change. As Earth gets warmer, glaciers and polar ice sheets melt, raising sea level. The extra water increases the power of the tides, slowing Earth's rotation. According to a recent study, that's extending the day by 1.33 milliseconds per century, the highest rate of change over the past 3.6 million years. And the rate could get even bigger by the end of the century. In fact, climate change could add more to the day than the effects of the moon itself. As Earth slows down, the moon moves farther away. Right now, it's receding at about an inch and a half per year. But climate change could speed things up, pushing the moon away. The crescent moon is low in the west at sunset, and it has a bright companion, Venus, the brilliant evening star. They drop from sight a couple of hours later. Tomorrow, measuring the age of the universe. And we have more sky-watching tips and much more about the cosmos in Stardate magazine. Details at stardate.org. I'm Billy Henry.
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3: We'll find clouds and times of sun this afternoon across Rochester, Western New York, and the Finger Lakes, with a pop-up shower or thunderstorm developing later into the afternoon, the high temperature into the upper 70s. Areas of rain will be developing later tonight, the overnight low temperature near 60, with the breeze coming in out of the southeast. For tomorrow, plan on more clouds than sun, with a scattered shower or thunderstorm around, high temperatures will be into the upper 70s. I'm meteorologist Josh Nichols for Jazz 90.1.
4: Looks like it's clouded up out there. It's 75 degrees at the airport, 75 degrees in Fairport. Here's a special request for La Vie en Rose with Dee Dee Bridgewater. And a special request is from Austria.

Charlie Lindner from the debut album Charlie Lindner Trio from 2019. It was Raining in the Sunshine. Charlie on the piano, and that trio was founded back in 2015 in Rochester, New York. How about that? And we started off the segment with a special request for La Vie en Rose. It was Dee Dee Bridgewater from her 2005 album J'ai deux amours. And speaking of that, my name is Tom Christian. We've got about 15 minutes more to go. I've got Johnny Burgeon coming up, Rick Brown, and Lauren Henderson. But speaking of that request, when I first started listening to Jazz 90.1, they had two very weak transmitters, one in Fairport, one in Greece. And over the years, thanks to your contributions, we got a one transmitter, which was much more powerful, and so that we could hear it in Fairport in Greece and in between, and maybe sometimes, if we're lucky, in Canandaigua. But then again, with more of your funds and more progress, we went on the internet, and we now stream. In fact, we have our sister station, Smooth Grooves Radio, where you could listen 24/7 to a smoother jazz. And 90.1 is streamed over the internet also. So our friend, who is a devoted listener, is in Austria on vacation and wanted to hear La Vie en Rose. So he sent an email, and I sent it to him, or put it on the internet. So, you know, the contributions, when we ask you for finishing up our fund drive, last week we were about $45,000 short. So we need to make that by the end of June. And we ask you for that. The money is put to good use. 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We do what we have to do to get this show on the road, to have all the free concerts that we have throughout the year, the jazz cruise, the music, all of that. 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So we come to you one more time asking for you to give us a call at 585-966-5299, make a contribution, or go to our website, jazz901.org, click on the Donate Now button, and give them your information. We would very much appreciate that. Here is Johnny Burgeon, and then Rick Bronze with the Chuck Mangione tribute.

What a great arrangement. That was Rick Braun with his new album, Rick Braun Plays Chuck Mangione. The name of the song, Do I Dare to Fall in Love, from Chuck's Journey to a Rainbow album from 1983. That was Rick on flugelhorn, Richard Elliott on tenor sax, Tony Polizzi on guitar, Lenny Castro on percussion. As I said, what a great arrangement. And starting off that segment, we had Johnny Burgeon. Johnny Burgeon live album from 2019. That was Louisiana Walk. Johnny on guitar, and as you heard him say, Charlie Musselwhite on harmonica. Coming up to end my show, we have new music from Lauren Henderson from her album Sonny Dos, and the name of the song is Soledad. Lauren on vocals, Joe Ress on vibes, and Sullivan Fortner on piano. My name is Tom Christian. I am here every Wednesday from 12 to 3. This week, lucky you, I will be on Friday from 12 to 3 because Phil Dodd, who's usually on Friday from 12 to 3, will be moving to 3 to 6 so he can sit here while Rob Litton and Derek Lucas go down to Gibbs Street, otherwise known as JS Street, to do our local remotes. Please stay tuned for that. It is going to be a hoot. All of the interviews, the sense of what's going on, all of that. So I'm here Friday, 12 to 3. Phil Dodd will be here tomorrow from 12 to 3. And stay tuned. Rob Litton is coming up at 3 o'clock. He'll take you through your ride home. Here is Lauren Henderson. See ya.

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6: We'll find clouds and times of sun this afternoon across Rochester, Western New York, and the Finger Lakes, with a pop-up shower or thunderstorm developing later into the afternoon, the high temperature into the upper 70s. Areas of rain will be developing later tonight, the overnight low temperature near 60, with the breeze coming in out of the southeast. For tomorrow, plan on more clouds than sun, with a scattered shower or thunderstorm around, high temperatures will be into the upper 70s. I'm meteorologist Josh Nichols for Jazz 90.1.
7: Well, kind of dark and gloomy out there right now. We have gray skies, 75 degrees out in Bloomfield, 75 as well out of the Greater Rochester International Airport at 3:02.

beautiful take of a classic, Sarah Vaughan, with I'll Be Seeing You on Members Supported Jazz 90.1. It's one of those tunes that I really enjoy checking out, kind of, how many tons of artists have redone that tune, most, of course, vocalists and also instrumentalists. And I've always liked that rendition there done by Sarah Vaughan. Bill Evans is coming up. We've got Teddy Edwards this hour. A little bit later, Norman Brown coming up, and Corey Weeds on this Wednesday afternoon. 16 minutes now past 3. Good afternoon. I'm Rob Linton. Happy to be along with you as we are now 2 days away from the Rochester International Jazz Festival. We're getting pumped up. We're getting excited. But more importantly, we are less than 2 weeks now, I think, until the end of June and the end of our fiscal year. We are in the midst of an emergency pledge drive. We got to pick up about $30,000, $35,000 between now and June 30th to make sure that we end the year in the black, no debt, no carrying over any, debt into the new year. We need to make sure that we are even with hitting that goal, and we do need your help. 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

couple of wonderful renditions of a couple of wonderful tunes. Teddy Edwards there with Don't Blame Me. Bill Evans before that doing a nice job too with the classic On Green Dolphin Street. We have Norman Brown coming up, also Corey Weeds a little bit later, George Benson, and Red Garland, too. It is 3:32 on this Wednesday afternoon. I'm Rob Linton. Great to be starting the drive home with you today. Coming up at 6 o'clock, of course, it'll be Scott Ferris as usual. And at 9 o'clock, Rankin Shaver with his program, Smooth Grooves.

0: Corey Weeds, a track called Toy on Members Supported Jazz 94.1. That was a lot of fun. Norman Brown before that. Talk about fun. One of my favorites from him, it's called Just Chillin'. Sounds nice. George Benson coming up, Red Garland too. Billie Holiday as well as we head up towards 4. I'm Rob Linton. Glad to be with you on this hump day afternoon. We've got 18 minutes now before 4 o'clock and a check of your forecast coming up.
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6: We'll find clouds and times of sun this afternoon across Rochester, Western New York, and the Finger Lakes, with a pop-up shower or thunderstorm developing later into the afternoon, the high temperature into the upper 70s. Areas of rain will be developing later tonight, the overnight low temperature near 60, with the breeze coming in out of the southeast. For tomorrow, plan on more clouds than sun, with a scattered shower or thunderstorm around, high temperatures will be into the upper 70s. I'm meteorologist Josh Nichols for Jazz 90.1.
0: Cloudy skies right now, temperatures of 71 degrees out in Hilton, 74 out of the Greater Rochester International Airport at 344. 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

Fred Garland, and he's a real gone guy on member-supported Jazz 90.1. Before that, George Benson, an album out a couple of years back. I think it was out right around the time that he came to Rochester, the festival before the pandemic. George Benson doing a tune there called Walkin' to New Orleans. Coming up, we've got Billie Holiday to bring us up to 4 already on your Wednesday. I'm Rob Linton. Hope you're doing well. And if you're keeping track, 2 sleeps now until the Rochester International Jazz Festival. We're looking forward to it. Downtown is starting to take shape with the structures and the stages and the things. And we're going to be down there, of course, broadcasting every day from our booth on Jazz Street. Hope to see you down there. And, follow what we're doing, too, on all of our social media platforms.

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2: NBC News Radio. I'm Chris Caraggio. The Federal Reserve is leaving interest rates unchanged. It's the fourth straight time the Fed has kept rates steady. The decision marks the first with new Fed Chair Kevin Warsh at the helm after he replaced Jerome Powell. The U.S. has unveiled the text of the Memorandum of Understanding with Iran. It includes the reopening of the Strait of Hormuz, an easing of financial restrictions against Iran, and expectations moving forward regarding discussions of the country's nuclear program. The document is set to be signed officially on Friday, which will then create a 60-day window to reach the final terms of a peace deal. The man known as the Gilgo Beach serial killer is spending life in prison following emotional testimony from victims' family members. A judge sentenced Rex Huerman today to three consecutive life terms without a chance at parole. The Massapequa Park native previously pleaded guilty to seven murders and confessed to an eighth dating back decades on Long Island in a case that's drawn national media attention. I'm Chris Caraggio, NBC News Radio.
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6: Here's the latest Jazz 90.1 weather forecast.
7: We'll find clouds and times of sun this afternoon across Rochester, Western New York, and the Finger Lakes, with a pop-up shower or thunderstorm developing later into the afternoon, the high temperature into the upper 70s. Areas of rain will be developing later tonight, the overnight low temperature near 60, with the breeze coming in out of the southeast. For tomorrow, plan on more clouds than sun, with a scattered shower or thunderstorm around, high temperatures will be into the upper 70s. I'm meteorologist Josh Nichols for Jazz 90.1.
8: Well, the National Weather Service has issued a wind advisory going into effect tomorrow morning all the way through 8 o'clock tomorrow night. Again, the wind advisory from the NWS. Otherwise, we have clouds right now. Temperatures of 74 degrees out at the Greater Rochester International Airport.

talk about a classic, originally released back in 1962, and Bobby Vinton's first hit, Roses Are Red, My Love, on Jazz 90.1. Every now and again, we just got to have a little surprise for you in there. I've always loved Bobby Vinton's music. Well, coming up, we're going to turn up the tempo and the volume a little bit. If you're a fan of 80s music, you're going to want to stay tuned for this. We've also got Warren Wolf on the way this hour, Patrick Cornelius, and something from Jerry Gibbs as we head up towards 5 o'clock. 14 minutes now past 4. Good afternoon to you. I'm Rob Linton. Hope you are doing well. We have two sleeps now till the Rochester International Jazz Festival kicks off on Friday. I've heard from a lot of different people that are saying, you know what, listen, I'm going to come down and I'm going to catch all of the free shows. That's my plan. And then we have other folks, too, that are coming down, coming in from out of town. We've got folks coming in from out of state that have checked in with us. It's going to be a lot of fun. We do hope to see you down on Jazz Street if you're down there during the festival. And you can also follow what we're doing. If you're not going to be here, you can kind of live through the station vicariously and enjoy the festival as we bring you updates every single day, artist interviews, and more. So keep an eye on our website. Also, follow Jazz 90.1 on Facebook, on X, on Instagram, Blue Sky, whatever that is. We're all over the place. Follow us everywhere and come along with us to the Rochester International Jazz Festival.

Real pretty tune from Patrick Cornelius called Lady of the Clouds on Jazz 90.1. Also in there, we had vibraphonist Warren Wolf, beautiful tune that he wrote for his late

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1: Here's your first look at traffic and a couple of accidents to watch out for. The first one on Elmwood Ave near Fairfield Drive. Also have an accident in Parenton on Mosley Road near Route 96. And we also have that disabled vehicle from earlier this morning on Linden Ave right in the median near your 490 ramps. I'm Melanie Sands with your Jazz 90.1 traffic.
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6: We'll find clouds and times of sun this afternoon across Rochester, Western New York, and the Finger Lakes, with a pop-up shower or thunderstorm developing later into the afternoon, the high temperature into the upper 70s. Areas of rain will be developing later tonight, the overnight low temperature near 60, with the breeze coming in out of the southeast. For tomorrow, plan on more clouds than sun, with a scattered shower or thunderstorm around, high temperatures will be into the upper 70s. I'm meteorologist Josh Nichols for Jazz 90.1.

Stacey Kent together with Art Hiahara on this Wednesday afternoon. The tune you may have picked out is My Ship. Carol Albert in the middle and Jim Rotundi starting out the top of the set with a baseball tune, I guess you could say, called Designated Hitter. Bill Evans is on the way. That'll take us right up to 5 o'clock already on your hump day. I'm Rob Linton. Glad to be with you. Don't forget, coming up at 6 o'clock, Scott Ferris will be by with a couple of hours of nice music for you. Then Rankin Shaver from 9 to midnight with Smooth Grooves.

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2: NBC News Radio. I'm Chris Caraggio.
3: The Federal Reserve is standing pat on interest rates. It's the fourth straight time the Fed has kept rates steady. The decision marks the first with new Federal Reserve Chairman Kevin Warsh at the helm after he replaced Jerome Powell. The U.S. has released the text of the Memorandum of Understanding negotiated with Iran. It includes the reopening of the Strait of Hormuz, an easing of financial restrictions against Iran, and expectations moving forward regarding discussions of the country's nuclear program. The document is set to be officially signed Friday, which will then create a 60-day window to reach the final terms of a peace deal. Speaking at the G7 summit in France today, President Trump said he might attend the signing, but will probably send Vice President Vance instead. Toy Story 5 is aiming for the biggest box office opening of the year. The fifth installment of the classic Pixar franchise is projected to make $145 to $150 million in its debut weekend. I'm Chris Caraggio, NBC News Radio.
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5: Monroe County 911 reporting a hazard for you in Fairport right at the rail crossing on North Main Street. Seeing some delays surrounding that, so allow for extra time or find an alternate route if you can. Otherwise, we're seeing your usual volume-related delays at this time. I'm Melanie Sands with your Jazz 90.1 traffic.
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12: Clouds will be on the increase this evening across Rochester, Western New York, and the Finger Lakes, with showers developing later tonight. Maybe a thundery downpour as well. Temperatures will be dropping back to near 60 for an overnight low. For the day on Thursday, it'll be quite breezy with more clouds than sun, some scattered showers, and a couple of thundery downpours still. High temperatures into the upper 70s. Friday is mostly sunny and breezy. Highs will be into the mid-70s. I'm meteorologist Josh Nichols for Jazz 90.1.
10: Right now in Rochester, it is 73 degrees.

I really hope for the day that he'll come back to Rochester, maybe at the festival next year. Hard to say. Vocalist Gregory Porter, if you've seen him play in, you know, in concert before, you know how incredible he is. A tune there called Take Me to the Alley. Pasquale Grasso, starting out the top of the 5 o'clock hour with Prelude to a Kiss. Coming up, a young lady who is close to our Greece hearts. She's a graduate of Greece Athena High School and has gone on to do wonderful things. Robin McKell, who will also be coming to the festival. She's on the way next. Rosano Sportiello and Rick Braun coming up too. I'm Rob Linton. Good afternoon. Happy Wednesday. Hope you and yours are doing well. We have, Wednesday and a third. Two more sleeps until the Jazz Festival. You excited? We are. We're getting ready to go. It's going to be a lot of fun. Of course, you can follow our coverage not only on the air and streaming online, but also on our website. Check for great photos by Aaron Winters, great reviews from Scott Feibusch, recorded interviews from Derek Lucas and Dan Gross, a lot of stuff. So bookmark our website, stay in touch with us as we cover the annual Rochester International Jazz Festival.

Well, I'm super excited to see him when he comes to Rochester in the fall. Rick Braun, he'll be playing up at Kodak Center doing what I would imagine will be his Chuck Mangione project. We heard a different tune from Rick there, though, called Notorious. Tierney Sutton on the way with Tamir Hendelman. We'll hear from Milton Suggs, Freddie Hubbard, and Arturo Sandoval. I'm Rob Linton. Thanks so much for hanging out with us. Hope you're having a great Wednesday, great hump day. It's a clear shot right to the weekend and the start of the Jazz Festival, of course. And coming up tonight, as all of our DJs have been doing for the past couple of weeks, Scott Ferris will get you in the Jazz Fest mood, playing some great music from 6 to 8. Then Rankin Shaver with Smooth Grooves from 9 to midnight.

0: A tune from Milton Suggs on this Wednesday afternoon. That one there called Holding Hands on Jazz 90.1. Freddie Hubbard's coming up. We've got Dee Dee Bridgewater in that set, Arturo Sandoval, and a couple of tunes from, I would say, one of Rochester's most favorite trumpet players. We'll hear from Chris Bode as we head up to 6 o'clock. I'm Rob Linton. Glad to be with you. And friends, don't forget, we are in the end of a fiscal year and an emergency pledge drive going on now. That sounds very, you know, sounds very urgent, and it is. We have not yet made our goal that we must hit by June 30th to ensure that we end the year in the black. Need to raise about $30,000-$35,000 between now and June 30th. 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
2: Slow going on the 104 westbound. That is due to police activity near Bay Road on your right-hand shoulder. Use caution as you make your way past the scene. 590 northbound, a little slow. That is due to an accident near Highland Ave. And watch out for a crash, Jefferson Road and East Henrietta Road. I'm Melanie Sands with your Jazz 90.1 traffic.
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7: Clouds will be on the increase this evening across Rochester, Western New York, and the Finger Lakes, with showers developing later tonight. Maybe a thundery downpour as well. Temperatures will be dropping back to near 60 for an overnight low. For the day on Thursday, it'll be quite breezy with more clouds than sun, some scattered showers, and a couple of thundery downpours still. High temperatures into the upper 70s. Friday is mostly sunny and breezy. Highs will be into the mid-70s. I'm meteorologist Josh Nichols for Jazz 90.1.
0: Right now in Rochester, it is 73 degrees.

Phoebe Bridgewater with a nice rendition of the classic My Ship on member-supported Jazz 90.1. Well, coming up next, we have a trumpet player who is a fan favorite here in Rochester. Some years he comes to the fest and does free shows. Other years he'll do, you know, indoor ticketed shows like he's doing this year. Chris Bode will be here to take us up to 6 o'clock. I'm Rob Linton. Thank you so much for hanging out with us. I'll see you tomorrow, but stay tuned for Scott Ferris next. And please remember to head to our website when you can tonight and make that pledge of support to Jazz 90.1. It's tax deductible, it's easy to do, and it makes such a huge difference to keep this radio station going strong.

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2: NBC News Radio. I'm Chris Caraggio. The full text of the framework agreement with Iran is being released by U.S. officials. The memorandum of understanding includes the reopening of the Strait of Hormuz, an easing of financial restrictions against Iran, and expectations moving forward regarding discussions of the country's nuclear program. The document is set to be signed formally on Friday, which will then create a 60-day window to reach the final terms of a peace deal. New Fed Chair Kevin Warsh says he's focused on getting monetary policy right following the Fed's announcement today that it's leaving interest rates unchanged. Warsh said the U.S. economy is expanding despite the ongoing war in Iran. Warsh said unlike his predecessor, Jerome Powell, he will not provide long-term rate and economic projections, but will give what he calls medium projections, which he says point towards positive U.S. growth. Investors took note that while Warsh wouldn't speculate on future rate hikes, 9 out of 18 Fed officials saw a hike coming by the end of the year. I'm Chris Caraggio, NBC News Radio.
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4: Disabled vehicle on Linden Ave westbound on your left-hand lane. That is right near the other disabled vehicle in the median near your 490 ramp, so use caution through that area. 590 northbound a little slow due to an accident near Highland Ave, and watch out for that earlier crash, Jefferson Road and East Henrietta Road. I'm Melanie Sands with your Jazz 90.1 traffic.
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10: Clouds will be on the increase this evening across Rochester, Western New York, and the Finger Lakes, with showers developing later tonight. Maybe a thundery downpour as well. Temperatures will be dropping back to near 60 for an overnight low. For the day on Thursday, it'll be quite breezy with more clouds than sun, some scattered showers, and a couple of thundery downpours still. High temperatures into the upper 70s. Friday is mostly sunny and breezy. Highs will be into the mid-70s. I'm meteorologist Josh Nichols for Jazz 90.1.
11: It is currently 5 minutes after 6 o'clock. The weather just dropped. It's down to 72 degrees out. Pretty nice night out there. Pretty nice afternoon. We're going to start off tonight's show with music from Eric Alexander. This is a song that came out late last year. It's produced by Alexander and Corey Weeds. It's the title track from the album Like Sugar. On member-supported Jazz 90.1.

I think you recognize that song. That was, I heard it through the grapevine, a little kind of a jazz interpretation by the great, great Bill Frisell. Good evening, everyone. My name is Scott Ferris. I hope you are having just an amazing hump day here in our Flower City. It's June 17th today, which means we are only 2 days away, if you can believe it, from the start of the 23rd Rochester International Jazz Festival. So it's a pretty exciting time. It's an exciting time for the city, for the festival, for the artists, for the jazz fans, for the station. I mean, we're talking 9 days, 19 stages, 750 artists, and over 300 concerts. It's going to be so much fun. I hope you get a chance to come down and enjoy the festival. And that means that tonight's show, the theme that I have going on, I'm going to be highlighting a lot of the artists that are going to be in town for the festival. So I'll be playing music from Joe Farnsworth, The Empress, Hiromi, Arturo Sandoval, Sasha Dobson, Oren Evans, and so much more. It's going to be a great night, a really fun show. Coming up next, the artist I'm going to play you, he'll be playing with Eric Alexander, who we kicked off the show with. They're going to be playing together in the New York City Jazz All-Stars. They're doing two shows at the Temple Theater this coming up Monday. This is Jeremy Pelt. This is the song, The March into Resilience, on member-supported Jazz 90.1.

That was Joe Farnsworth with the title track from the album City of Sounds. And, you know, sticking with the theme of the night, which is, you know, artists that are playing the RIJF, the Jazz Festival this year, Farnsworth and his quartet will be playing with Sarah Hanahan on Sunday at the Max of Eastman Place. You know, and I think when I mentioned that there's going to be 750 artists at the Jazz Festival and over 300 concerts, if you've never been there, that might seem a little bit overwhelming. Don't let it be. I think the first probably 3 or 4 years my wife and I went to the festival, we never spent a dollar. We got some food, but we didn't pay for any of the concerts. We just went downtown and listened for music, and there's free concerts all over the place. And we enjoyed the free concerts and the energy and the magic that is the Jazz Festival. It's fantastic. If you've never been there, just come down and try it out. Walk down East Ave, walk down Gibbs Street, and I'm sure you'll find a fantastic concert you will love to listen to. Another show you're not going to want to miss is The Empress. They're doing two shows at Kilbourne Hall on Tuesday. They are the next song I'm going to play. This is Nika's Dream from The Empress on member-supported Jazz 90.1.

0: That was Nika's Dream, as done by The Empress. Good evening, everyone. My name is Scott Ferris. Thank you so much for joining me as we celebrate this great art form we call jazz. And, you know, we are currently holding kind of an emergency pledge drive between now and the end of June. So we had earlier pledge drives, but they fell a little short. We were close, but we need to raise $45,000 before the end of June in order to ensure that our programming and the services that we offer aren't affected. You know what an impact the station has on your lives, on the community. We've been doing this for 53 years, and we're asking for you to be there for us. 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Can we come back? Have a few more artists that are going to be in town. I'll have Hiromi and Arturo Sandoval.
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5: Here's the latest Jazz 90.1 weather forecast.
6: Clouds will be on the increase this evening across Rochester, Western New York, and the Finger Lakes, with showers developing later tonight. Maybe a thundery downpour as well. Temperatures will be dropping back to near 60 for an overnight low. For the day on Thursday, it'll be quite breezy with more clouds than sun, some scattered showers, and a couple of thundery downpours still. High temperatures into the upper 70s. Friday is mostly sunny and breezy. Highs will be into the mid-70s. I'm meteorologist Josh Nichols for Jazz 90.1.
0: And currently the temperature's holding steady at 72 degrees. I hope you are enjoying the night out there tonight. Next Tuesday, Hiromi's Sonic Wonder is going to be doing two shows at Kodak Hall. I have some music from her coming up next. This is Burn, Baby Burn from Hiromi's album Place to Be, a number supported Jazz 90.1.

life is lonely again. And only last year, everything seemed so sure. Now life is awful again.

0: That was Lush Life by Sammy Davis Jr., one of the few artists I'm playing tonight that aren't going to be at the RIJF starting Friday. But this next artist will be. We're going to end the hour with Tessa Soter. She'll be doing two shows at the Temple Theater a week from tomorrow. Jazz901.org is the website that you can pledge. 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

Music from Matt Savage. That was the song Downtown Flats. My name's Scott Ferris. I'm hanging out with you until 8 o'clock tonight. Thank you so much for spending some of your Wednesday evening with me and with Jazz 90.1 as we celebrate a lot of the artists that are going to be at the Rochester International Jazz Festival starting on Friday. As I mentioned earlier, we are in the middle of an emergency pledge drive, so we are member supported, you know. But we still have bills to pay. We don't run commercials or anything like that to get ad time or, you know, any of that. The money comes in from donations, from $20 donations here, $30 here, $100 there, $5 here. They come from you. So if you've already supported us, thank you so much. It means the world to us. We had a pledge drive just a little while ago, and we got close, but we did not meet our goal. So we need to, our fiscal year ends at the end of the month, so we got 2 weeks to go. And we're about $45,000 short. And at one time, this is a, you know, we have a goal, a pledge drive goal. It's not a goal, it's a need now. If we don't want to have programming and services affected, we close our books in less than 2 weeks. So please head on over to our website, jazz901.org. Stop down and see us at the Jazz Festival. We're going to have a tent right on Gibbs Street there. And donate what you can. Coming up in the next, I guess, block of music, for lack of a better word, Orrin Evans is coming up, Buddy Rich, Max Roach, and this is the song Tanga from Arturo Sandoval and member-supported Jazz 90.1.

0: That was Oren Evans with the song The Answer. It comes off of his album, Flip the Script. And if you enjoyed that music, he will be at the Jazz Festival. So he'll be there with his trio. And they're going to be playing at Max of Eastman Place a week from Friday, June 26th, for two shows. So if you enjoyed his music, check out his shows. I'm going to check in with the weather real quick, and we'll have Joe Magnarelli once that's complete.
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6: Clouds will be on the increase this evening across Rochester, Western New York, and the Finger Lakes, with showers developing later tonight. Maybe a thundery downpour as well. Temperatures will be dropping back to near 60 for an overnight low. For the day on Thursday, it'll be quite breezy with more clouds than sun, some scattered showers, and a couple of thundery downpours still. High temperatures into the upper 70s. Friday is mostly sunny and breezy. Highs will be into the mid-70s. I'm meteorologist Josh Nichols for Jazz 90.1.
0: Well, the temperature's nosing down just a little bit, but it's still a really nice night out. It's currently 71 degrees. And as promised, up next is Joe Magnarelli with the song The Wedding. I'm member-supported Jazz 90.1.

That was Joe Magnarelli with the song The Wedding. My name is Scott Ferris. I'm here with you every Wednesday from 6 until 8 at 8 o'clock. They kind of kick me out the doors because we have another show that comes up at 8 o'clock. It's called Live at Eastman, Past, Present, and Future. The host of that show, Herb Smith, brings you all the great music that comes through the doors of Eastman. And he's got another great show planned tonight. Right after that is Smooth Grooves. That's done by Rank and Shaver. It's a 3-hour program. It goes from 9 p.m. all the way up till midnight. So we got a great lineup of shows tonight. I hope you get to tune in to one or both of those shows. We are in the last, week and a half here of kind of an emergency pledge drive. Came up a little short during our earlier pledge drives, and there's a difference between what we need to pay our bills and the amount of money we've already brought in. So we have to raise $45,000 before the end of the month during this pledge drive. So if you could head over to jazz901.org and make a donation, that would be fantastic. It would make me so very happy. Or if you're at the Jazz Fest, maybe Friday, Saturday night, stop down. We have a tent right on Gibbs Street. You can pop in there and make a donation as well. We are celebrating the artists that are going to be at the Jazz Festival tonight, and this next one is going to be playing at Temple Theater next Tuesday for two shows. This is Will Calhoun, fantastic jazz musician. If you were in my age group, you would have known him as the drummer for Living Color, a band that I used to listen to back in the early 90s. But he's a fantastic jazz drummer.

That was Ride On from Tedeschi Trucks Band. And just like that, I blinked, and those 2 hours flew by. I do want to say thank you. Thank you for tuning in, spending some time with me and with the station here as we celebrate this great art form. I love coming in here every single week, and I hope you enjoy the music as much as I enjoy playing it for you. I will be back next Wednesday at 6 o'clock. I'm going to leave you tonight with another artist who's going to be in town, Cecile McLaurin-Sulvant. Music from the album For One to Love. This is Growlin' Dan. You have a good week, everyone. Be kind to yourself. Be kind to others. Keep dancing. Turn the jazz up just a little bit higher. This is Growlin' Dan on member-supported Jazz 90.1.